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This song, she really can sing and is probably my favorite American Idol winner of all time. It's Fantasia, When I See You, here at your home of the hottest hip-hop and R&B. Welcome into my weekends, e te whānau, wherever you are in Aotearoa. You got your girl Maya and I'm chilling out with you until 3 o'clock. So much to talk about still. I haven't even touched the weekend of sport yet, and there's been some damn good games. We will get into that later in the hour. I might talk about your Super Rugby Pacific coming up in the maybe in the 1, 2, 3 next 4 songs. Let's give it to you. But back into the beats. I love this track. My favorite one from this guy is Giveon, Jezebel, here on Maya.

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0: Bro, this is like the baddest giveaway this station has ever done. My is sending you and a mate to New York City to see the Chris Brown and Usher live at MetLife Stadium. You get to be our reporter. And listen to this. The prize includes return flights for two to New York City, four nights accommodation, two GA tickets to the R&B tour, and $1,500 spending money. Mwah! Bro, get me in the draw if I didn't work here. But you got to listen, because there's a specific way to win. Every time you hear a Chris Brown and an Usher track play back-to-back or vice versa. So we just played Chris Brown. The next song after the break, could it be Usher? Maybe, maybe not. Call 0800 Win My and be the first caller through to get into the draw. But the rule is, the two tracks must be the vocals of Chris Brown or Usher. And as soon as you hear the second track playing, call through 0800 Win My, as easy as that. 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Coming up in the next 2.5 minutes, I got Yanesian Mystic Backyard Beats. 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

I haven't heard this song in ages. That one was All My Friends, Snake Hips, Tinashe, Chance the Rapper, here at my your home of the hottest hip-hop and R&B. Let's talk some sport, because the Super Rugby Pacific now have their grand final finalists. Over this weekend, on Friday, you saw the Chiefs and the Crusaders play at FMG Stadium in Waikato. Honestly, I watched that game. I was really disappointed in the Crusaders. I thought that was going to be a better game. Chiefs won that 49-12. And then last night, the very informed Hurricanes smashed the Blues 57-21. I didn't watch that one because I was playing myself. But from what everyone's telling me, the Hurricanes, it's really slim chances if they lose. Can the Chiefs, who have, this is their second final in the row, can they take out top of the table? Get back into your beats. Teach you how to love me.

0: in R&B. That one was Saturn, SZA. Don't forget, if you miss out on all the goodness that is My Morning Crew, you can catch up on their podcasts. Just text podcast to 463. I'll send you a bounce back link. But the My Morning Crew with Tegan Fame and Nixon will be back tomorrow morning from 6 a.m. Coming up, though, in the next 2.5 minutes, Jasmine Sullivan tells you where to put your feelings.
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0: Also, my fave French Montana on the way.
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0: Mai, your home of the hottest hip-hop and R&B. Now, I want to talk about the Wires, because there was some drama last night in their game, and I need to be transparent, I did not watch it because I was playing myself. But have a listen to this, because it's a controversial moment where Chanel Harris-Tavita was about to kick the ball. However, the time ran out. The screens around the stadium were billboarded with advertising. They couldn't see the shot clock. The ref said he had 5 seconds left when he was asked, and then Chanel kicked it within two. The hooter went off, and the ref gave the penalty.
1: Trying to go short so far, have not been able to get the ball back. Oh dear, penalty.
2: I'm not responsible for that, mate. I've got to appreciate that, but I'm not looking at the clock.
3: It's a different screen. It's not
2: Wade, game screen. Wade, that's their issue, not mine.
0: Very controversial. The Wires ended up losing that game 8-10 to the Sharks. They are still second on the leaderboard. Oh, a lot to say. Let's get back into your music, though. Here is Coterie, their latest, Lay Your Head, here on Mai.

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1: A reminder to hold your people close, built on brotherhood, loyalty, and always showing up. That was Lay Your Head from Coterie. On mine, your home of the hottest new music.

0: his new album, The Romantic. That one is Bruno Mars, Dance With Me. Here at My, your home of the hottest hip-hop and R&B. Don't you touch that dial, whānau, and don't you push pause on that Rover app. I'm telling you, it's a demand. It's not a question, because I've got 660, Thames, and Snoop Dogg, and Pharrell on the way. So make sure you keep it locked here at My.
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hip-hop and R&B. That one was your 2003 throwback, Roses, Outkast. Now, I found a real out-of-it study, and I want to know your opinion, my whānau, 463. But this study says teen boys are choosing AI girlfriends over real-life relationships. So platforms like Character AI and Replica report millions of teen males are forming parasocial romantic relationships with AI companions, with therapists and researchers raising alarms about the effects on the boys' ability to develop real-world social and emotional skills. Is this for real here in Tamaki Makaurau? Because this blows my mind. It really does. What do you think, 463? Are our kids, our teenage boys, getting into AI relationships? Let's get back into your music, though. Here's Femi, Noble.

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0: Bone Thugs and Harmony. This is the Mars, baby, here at your home of the hottest hip-hop and R&B. And on the My Morning Crew, we've always known that Nixon has some pretty out-the-gate theories, but mate, this one is up there.
1: What's your little theory around Bob Marley that you've been spreading around the office?
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3: yeah. I don't disrespect Bob like that.
2: Nah, think about it though, man. 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
1: 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Talking
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0: Out of it. 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But the My Morning Crew, Tegan, Fame and Nixon will be back 6 a.m. tomorrow, baby. 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

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Let's get back into some new music. Haven't heard this one before personally. It's Young and Lips, Miss Independent, here on My.

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3: The weather cold, the weather so chill, chilly, willy, penguin, feather road. 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

0: It's the latest from Thailand, Zara Larsson. She did it again here at your home of the hottest hip-hop in R&B. Now, listen, Fano, you don't want to go anywhere because I got some JT, some Justin Timberlake, Chris Brown, and we're going to snap your fingers for Little John. So keep it locked here at my.
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Eve, Who's That Girl? Here am I, your home of the hottest hip-hop and R&B. Let's talk some netball whānau because the ANZ Premiership is coming to a close as round 10, the final round where all the teams have played. The current ladder is my team, the Northern Mystics. We have solidified the top of the table spot after beating the Magic last night, which means we're going straight to the grand final.

0: this song in ages. King George, Friday night, here at my your home of the hottest hip-hop and R&B. And it's about time for me to say sayonara, ka kite, fasui fua, because 3 o'clock is around the corner. But before I do, don't forget, the My Morning Crew with Tegan, Fame and Nixon will be back from 6 a.m. tomorrow morning. And if you want to catch up on all their best bits, just text podcast to 463 and I will send you a link. But apart from that, I'm handing over to Joe now. Be safe, enjoy your Sunday, and I will catch you in a couple of weeks. Ka kite whānau.
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Cherish. That was Lua Tour from Cherish here on My The Hottest Hip Hop and R&B. You've got your boy Joe here for your My Weekends on a Sunday afternoon. Hopefully you guys have had a mean week thus far. It is the end of the week. We had a lot going on. There was a lot of sport over the weekend. Leon Thomas came through to Tamaki Makaurau on Tuesday. And we also have Tuihi on tour during the month of June around Aotearoa. As we head straight back to the beats with a song from Drake's latest album, here is Janice STFU. You're on mine.

0: It's okay, Bryson Teller, here on My, the hottest hip hop in R&B. You've got your boy Jay here for your My Weekend. Just gonna go pay some bills real quick, but I'll cover the next couple songs. We've got some Cardi B on the way. Gang, bang, yeah. As well as some Legion Mystic. But firstly, in the next 3 minutes, we've got some 50 Cent. So there you go, anyway, keep it locked. Here am I.
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That was If It's Cool, Nijan Mystic here on my The Hottest Hip Hop and R&B. 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Right now though, we're heading straight back into the beats with some honor from Almin here on Maya.

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What a track, man. That was What Would You Do? City High here on my Hot Us Up Up in R&B. You've got your boy Joe holding down for you my weekend on this Sunday afternoon. But coming up in the next 3 minutes, we've got some Craig David on the way for you guys. As well as some Neo. In line as well, we've got some Kehlani.

0: some Usher, some Future, some Drake, some Tims. We've got some artists lined up for you guys. So keep it locked. The tour coming in the next 3 minutes here on My.
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Sexy Love, Neo here on My Home at Throwbacks to New Music. You've got your boy Jay holding it down for your My Weekends. And the team here at My have teamed up with the Ministry of Education to spotlight more heroes of the classroom. So if there's a teacher out there that's made a big impact on your life, we can help you recognize their kindness and guidance with a special surprise. Feel free to text the keyword hero, that's H-E-R-O through the 463. And I'll send you out the link. All you have to do is follow through and nominate them as a hero of the classroom. This is all thanks to the Ministry of Education. Well, think about pursuing a career in teaching, discover the different pathways to become a teacher in New Zealand, and become a real influencer. Right now, though, we're going to head straight back into the beats with Ariana Grande's latest track. Here's Hate That I Made You Love Me, here on My Home.

0: Need a Bad. I'm on Brent Fires here on My Home at Throwbacks and New Music. I'm just going to queue up some songs, but coming up in the next 2 minutes, we've got some T-Pain and Akon on the way. As well as this track from French Montana.
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0: 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As well as some hope from Twist and Faith Evans.

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2: Yeah, and they already know me, S-A-G-E. Yeah, neck frozen, wrist too. They ain't never seen a California igloo. My dude on the magazine for the issue. You better off trying to kick it like jujitsu. It's 2 a.m. and I'm trying to get in there. Say X marks the spot, but your X not in here.

That was Hope, Twist on Faith Evans here on My Home at Direction New Music. You've got your boy Joe here for your My Weekends, and not gonna lie, what a round for Super, oh actually not even a round, what semi-finals we had for Super Rugby. It was the Hurricanes beating the Blues last night 57-21, and we also had the Chiefs on Friday night beating the Crusaders 49-12. I'm Blues through and through, but not gonna lie, Hurricanes and Chiefs, I have no idea who to support here. No, that would be a spectacle to watch. Right now though, we're heading back into the beats with Six the Party, Big X the Plug, Snoop Dogg and others. Here on My.

0: This is how we do it. Montel Jordan here on My Home with Throwbacks and New Music. Coming up in the next 2.5 minutes, we've got some Dr. Dre and Eminem on the way. Nowadays, everybody wanna talk like they got something to say, but nothing comes out when they move their lips, just a bunch of gibberish. As well as some Daddy Yankee. No, I like that song, makes me want to shake some, but it's all coming next 2.5, so keep it locked here on My.
1: The My Morning Crew. They rush us through, we get this, Curdy's angry, they check our bag, and then we go on board, because it's in New Zealand, right? Yeah. They're like New Zealand hosts. And it's a Māori lady, she goes, oh, you know what you're going to have to do now, eh? I go, what? She goes, you're on dishes.

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0: concept of an R&B. You've got your boy Jay holding it down with you guys until 9 p.m. tonight. But the My Morning Crew will be back tomorrow morning from 6 till 10. They'll look after you. They'll give you the laughter that you need to kick off your week on a high. If you're unaware, Fame is back from holiday. I was listening to the show Thursday, maybe Friday. I'm not too sure. One of those days. And man, he pulled off a mean-ass accent there. We're all going to have a listen to this.
1: I want to talk about UK radio. While I was over in the UK, I heard BBC Radio 2. 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
1: It's a universal language.
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1: Aye.
0: Bro, let's not lie. That's pretty clean, eh? Anyways, when he's directed the beats for a My Backyard beat, here's Coterie's latest track, Leo Head. You're on My.

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0: That was Damn from Te Wehi here on Mai, the hottest hip-hop in R&B. You've got your boy Jay holding it down for your Mai weekends, and man, as a Spurs fan, I am gutted. But at the same time, you've got to give credit where it's due. The Knicks have just won their first NBA title in over 50 years. And Jalen Brunson, holy man, he played unreal this series. Eh? He's him for sure. But the future is looking bright in San Antonio, so I'm not too fast. Hopefully there's a title coming down in the next couple of years or so. But yeah, congrats to the Knicks. Enjoy the title, no doubt, New York City. I've seen the comparisons to Gotham, but yeah, they'll be celebrating for sure, man. Anyways, coming up in the next 2 minutes, we've got some TI on the way for you guys. As well as some Drake and Rihanna.
1: It's my birthday, I get high if I want to. Can't deny that I want you, but I like.
0: And the mix too, there's some Nicole Scherzinger on 50 Cent as well.

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13: 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They be tricking, they tell them girls.

It's the weekend. You've got so much time to get in the draw to see Chris Brown and Usher live in New York. If you hear Chris Brown and Usher play out back to back, call 0800 WinMy. Keep it locked on Rover to make sure you don't miss your shot. No.

right there. Nicole Scherzinger, 50 Cent. Here on my the hottest hip hop and R&B, you've got your boy Jay holding down for you my weekends, and I'm curious. Hip hop has changed heaps over the years, but I want to know what's the one song. Actually, let's be more specific. What's the one hip hop and R&B song that you won't skip no matter how old it gets? For like, for me personally, it's DJ Got Us Falling in Love from Usher. I don't know, if I play this in the morning and I'm tired, this will wake me up. You know, it puts you in a great mood. I want to know your track, whether it's from the 90s, 2000s, or even something newer. Feel free to text the dude at a 463. And maybe, just maybe, I'll cue it up. Right now, though, we're going to head straight back to the beats. Here's Teach You How to Love Me, YG inside Dollar Sign, here on Maya.

0: We made it from 6:60 here on My Home and Throwback to New Music. You've got your boy Joe holding down for my weekends until 9 p.m. tonight. But coming up in the next 2.5 minutes, we've got some Nelly Furtado and Timbaland on the way. As well as some Sea Breezy. There's some Olivia Dean as well. And also some Asian Mystic. Love that song, man. It's all coming in the next 2.5, so keep it locked here on My.
1: The My Morning Crew. Just walked into the producer's booth this morning because Aaron's been fighting all morning. Poor yeah. Eats has to deal yeah. with it.
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Sun goes down. Nisha Mr. Kira Mai here with Dope Action New Music. You got your boy Jay for your Mai weekend until 9 p.m. tonight. And man, Warriors fans, tough pill to swallow, eh? But you know, that's just sport. Losses happen, eh? And I just realized all the sport teams that I support lost over the weekend. The Wilds lost to the Sharks, the Blues lost to the Hurricanes, and the Spurs lost to the Knicks. But you know, life goes on. There's other things I could worry about. Anyways, we're going to head straight back into the beats with a track from Kehlani's latest album named Kehlani. Fun fact though, Kehlani actually called everyone that she wants on the album and they all said yes. Here is Another Lover, Kehlani featuring Lil Wayne. Here on Mai.

0: Noble from Femi. I actually like the song here. I might have to add it to my Spotify. That was Here on My Fem, the hottest hip-hop in R&B. You've got your boy Joe here for your My Weekends, holding it down with you guys until 9 p.m. tonight. But the My Morning Crew will be back tomorrow morning from 6 till 10 to take care of you guys. To kickstart your week off on a high, here's just a snippet of what to expect.
1: I hopped in my car this morning and it didn't start, but the lights kept flashing. It was kind of like
2: disco.
1: And then Aaron, he just farted really loud.
3: Oh my god, not while we're on air.
4: Yeah.
5: Well, he would have known if he didn't say anything.
3: He kind of looks like Steve Jobs today.
1: Yeah, I said he's about to tell me about some trees. Yeah. It's National Geographic little zip up. Mm. Anyway, sorry. I've got a flat battery.
4: Yeah, okay. You took the longest way to tell us that.
1: I don't have word economy today, okay?
3: We got
1: just can't expect that from me.
3: That's okay. So how did you get to work?
1: Work Uber.
3: Yeah, good.
4: Yeah, fair call.
0: Now, if you want to catch up on the My Morning Crew, feel free to text keyword podcast. It's PODCASC through the 463, and I'll send you out the link. Right now, though, we're going to head off for a quick break, but coming up in the next 30 minutes, we've got some Usher on the way, some LMA, some Fetty Wap, some Catch a Fire, so keep it locked. Here on My.
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That was Get Away from Catch a Fire here on My, the hottest hip hop and R&B. You've got your boy Jay holding it down until 9 p.m. tonight for your My weekends. But we're going to hear Jay Mack into the beats. Here's C Breezy featuring Leon Thomas. Here's Fallen.

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See you at the bar, you was hardly talking. That's when I knew that your heart was scarring. Friends to lovers need a part to star in. Like, wait, babe, let me

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1: 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You've got your boy Jay holding it down for you guys until 9 p.m. tonight. But coming up in the next 2.5 minutes, we've got some Kendrick on the way.

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That was Swing from Savage, here on My, the hottest hip hop in R&B. 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My is sending you and a mate to New York City to see Chris Brown and Usher live at MetLife Stadium. You'll become an official My FM reporter at the show. 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Right now though, we're going to head straight back into the beats. 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

0: the Māori with their Māngai Pāho.
1: Kia ora, this is Jordan with a Y. I'm from Whangaroa in Samoa. This is mine and Chase Wood's new track, Dancing Gets To. It's a fun one, so get into it. You're

That was Dancing Gets 2 from Jordan with Y featuring Chase Woods here on Mai at the Hottest Hip Hop and R&B. You've got your boy Jay holding it down until 9 p.m. tonight for your Mai weekends. But coming up in the next 3 minutes, we've got some Boyz II Men on the way. As well as some Pitbull and

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0: That was Gangsta Love from Snoop Dogg here on Maya Home of Direction New Music. You've got your boy Joe for your Maya Weekends. But from the Maya Morning Crew, Fame had been on holiday for like 3 weeks. He came back like last week, but he was a little rusty on the tools. Yeah, just have a listen to this.
1: Second favourite is in the UK. A great breakfast spot in Ipswich. It's called Kevin's. Kevin's Kids Grave Kitchen.
2: Oh, I thought that was a bit.
3: Yeah, okay.
0: It took a while, but he eventually got there. Then, right now, though, when History Records on the Beats, here she did it again. Tyler's.

0: That was a couple minutes from Olivia Dean. Here am I, the hottest hip-hop in R&B. You got your boy Joe here for your My Weekend. Just going to queue up the last couple songs that are sent through to 463. But coming up in the next 2 minutes, we've got some Mariah Carey on the way. As well as some Jay-Z, Rihanna, and Kanye West. In the mix too, there's some French Montana and some Kehlani as well. It's all coming in the next 2 minutes, so keep it locked here on Mine.
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Right now though, we're gonna head straight back to the beats from Giveon's latest album called Beloved Act the Second. Here's Jezebel on Maya.

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2: 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Nappy Boy.

0: That was Dance With Me, Bruno Mars, here on Mai, the hottest hip hop in R&B. You've got your boy Jay holding it down for you, Mai Weekends, and the team here at Mai have teamed up with the Ministry of Education to spotlight more heroes of the classroom. So if there's a teacher out there, past or present, that's made a big impact on your life, we can help you recognize their kindness and guidance with a special surprise. 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That's HERO463. I'll send you the link. Just follow through to nominate them as a hero of the classroom. This is all thanks to the Ministry of Education. We're considering a career that allows you to influence the lives of tamariki and the rangatahi in New Zealand. Make a real difference. We're going to head up for a quick break, but coming up in the next 3 minutes, we've got some Ja Rule on the way, some Ashanti, some Tim, some Ty Dolla $ign, so don't go anywhere, keep locked. Here am I.
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turn off the rain. Throwing it back to 2006, that was So Sick from Neo here on My, the hottest hip hop in R&B. Coming up in the next couple of songs, we've got some Outkast, some Mooney Long, but right now though, here's It's Okay from Bryson Tiller here on My.

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0: That was Break Heartbreak, Maoli and Bray Young here on My Home at Throwbacks to New Music. Thank you guys for tuning in to My Weekends. That's your boy Joe Dunn for tonight. Wishing you guys a great rest of your Sunday evening. Feel free to tune into the My Morning Crew tomorrow from 6 till 10. They will be back in studio. They'll look after you. They'll take care of you. They'll give you the laughter that you need to kickstart your week off on a high. Love you guys. That's me, man. See you guys whenever I'm back here on My.
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0: 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I ain't seen Shorty in a minute. She asked how I am, I said calm. She said I'm the man, I said in it. Posted up with my dog at yard. If you got a friend for my friend, then bring it. When I was broke, heart cold like December. But now I'm up, my step got a spring in.
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2: Getting locked up for 23 hours, is that something that they would have to declare when they're like applying for jobs? 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
3: 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Just get put in a cell. But they're the worst because the holding cells, the lights don't go off.
2: Oh,
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4: 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Mm.
3: 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There's nothing to look at. No window.
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1: They rush us through. We get there, security's angry. They check our bag. And then we go on board because it's in New Zealand, right? Yeah. They're like New Zealand hosts. And it's a Māori lady. She goes, oh, you know what you're going to have to do now, eh? I go, what? She goes, you're on dishes.

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0: 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Eats has to deal yeah. with it.
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2: And I've just bought him a wrap with egg in it. It's going to be worse.
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2: I didn't even think. 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

0: They rush us through. 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
2: 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Morning. Out of 10, how are you feeling, Amy?
4: I'm top of it. I'm number 10.
3: Number 10.
2: Right. What song would you like to vote for?
4: Maybe one more.

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They check our bag. And then we go on board because it's in New Zealand, right? Yeah. They're like New Zealand hosts. And it's a Māori lady. She goes, oh, you know what you're going to have to do now, eh? I go, what? She goes, you're on dishes.

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weather cold, the weather so chill, chilly, willy, penguin, feathered road. 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

0: producer's booth this morning because Aaron's been fighting all morning. 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
2: So, and I've just bought him a wrap with egg in it. It's going to be worse.
1: Storm.
2: I'm sure. Anything. I'm sorry.
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2: My. 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It's 2 a.m. and I'm trying to get in there. Say X marks the spot, but your X not in here.

They rush us through. 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And then we go on board, because it's in New Zealand, right? 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They're like New Zealand hosts. And it's a Māori lady. She goes, oh, you know what you're going to have to do now, eh? I go, what? She goes, you're on dishes.

0: What are you thankful for? This simple question can change your day. On Monday the 22nd of June at around 8 a.m. is the New Zealand Moment of Thankfulness. A moment for every Kiwi to pause and think about all the good things around us. Imagine if millions of Kiwis started their day thinking of the good things. What a day that would be. So join us for the New Zealand Moment of Thankfulness on the 22nd of June at 8 a.m. Set a reminder, invite others to join, and let's see New Zealand lifted up with a positive wave of thankfulness.
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17: Morning, Glenn here with the latest at 6. New Zealand officials have been urged to adopt a UN labour agreement. It's voted to give app-based employees like ride-sharing and food delivery drivers more rights. Here's Dennis from Workers First Union.
18: We will continue to represent Uber drivers and expand our representation beyond them.
17: Tributes are still pouring in for Porirua councillor Mike Duncan, who passed away suddenly yesterday morning. A councillor since 2016, Mayor Anita Baker says the council table will not be the same without his input. A new study suggests proposed move-on orders for rough sleepers could have negative impacts for homeless youth. Author Neville Pearce says there are better alternatives.
0: Permanent stable housing for youth results in less crime and better outcomes, better health, better social functioning, better employment.
17: And Nationals questioning whether Labor can afford its latest election promises. The criticism follows Labor's proposal to cap public transport fares if elected. Nationals finance spokesperson Nicola Willis.
5: The first question you should ask is, well, they can't pay for the things they've already promised, so how will they pay for this one?
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12: 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Lewis Hamilton wins a Grand Prix for Ferrari.
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0: No, they definitely go fast.
1: They really do.
2: It is old age. Yeah.
0: Apparently, the older you get, the quicker the years. The slower the days, but the quicker the years.
3: Quicker the years. Yeah, we're already halfway through the year.
2: Mm. Holy heck.
3: Damn, it'll be Christmas. We'll be doing Christmas songs and Christmas promos. No time, mate.
2: Oh, my God.
0: Do we even do Christmas promos? We didn't do our favourite ham one last year.
3: No, we didn't. But we do team up with the Kindness Collective.
2: We do the Joy Store. Because we're about it.
3: Yeah.
2: Hey, we do our bit.
0: Yeah.
2: PJ Dick, get amongst it.
0: I was going to say, how long were you there last year?
2: Probably an hour because it's my birthday. So nothing comes before me.
0: It was not his birthday.
2: Except my missus.
3: Speaking of birthdays, you talked to your man. It was his big
0: 27th. Yes, it was his birthday. Yesterday is 27th. And he was playing golf and smoking cigars in Queenstown.
3: Nice one, Big Cozy. Yeah.
2: Bloody Michael Jordan up there.
0: I was actually all good because I was doing all this admin this weekend and I didn't really feel away about like him being away. And it wasn't until I saw how much fun he was having yesterday and I was like,
3: yeah.
0: And then he was like, yeah, me and the boys might go over Guinness and stuff. And I was like, ugh.
2: I don't care.
0: I'm going to bed.
3: He's back today though, eh?
0: Yeah, I think he's back this afternoon. I might go and get him a little cake or something.
3: Yeah, nice.
2: Mom, man.
0: Just for his B-day. I gave him his present before he left, so.
3: Oh, yeah.
0: Paid for, his golf for the day.
2: Oh, yeah.
3: Jack's Point.
0: That's not cheap.
3: That's
0: is it?
3: Not cheap, especially in winter too.
0: And I got him this cool, his favourite shoe of all time. Oh, he loves the Nike Air Max, but the Nike Air Max 1 and the Nike Air Max 95.
3: Yeah.
0: And there's a Lego set, Nike Air Max 95. So I got them pretty in the cool. Lego set.
2: Wow.
3: Yeah, that's pretty cool.
0: And his reaction was like, oh my God. I forgot I told you I liked this.
2: Can I just comment real quick? Like, the tire's looking good today. Teague's got a New York Knicks singlet on.
3: Yeah.
2: Nixon's looking, you know, like he's got a cashmere top on. Aaron's got a little vest on. I said, oh, you're going fishing? He goes, no, I'm going to be bringing people around like a safari to look at you, little monkey.
4: I didn't say that. Fame and added that bit on.
2: Well, he's nervous. He's mumbling his words.
3: Bro.
4: What?
3: Oh, no, it was just like...
0: Oh, that was your...
3: That was my contribution.
2: Bro. Yeah, meanwhile, Eve comes in talking about how they've just got around a slow cooker now in their life.
5: Oh, you game started changer, eh? It.
0: Yeah.
5: You were like, saw your meal prep, and I was like, yeah. And then I told him the recipe, and we had a good chat about it.
3: Oh, my God.
0: What did you make? Like some slow cooked meat or something?
5: I made some chipotle chicken.
0: Yum.
5: Yeah.
0: Yum.
3: You eating chicken?
5: Yeah, I know.
0: But like, guaranteed, it'll be great. Mm-hmm. It'll be cooked.
2: Yep.
0: And it won't be dry.
5: Yeah, because it's 4 hours.
0: Yeah.
3: Oh, yeah, fair. Yeah.
0: You're like, surely it's cooked by now.
5: Surely it's done.
3: Hey, before we find out what our six theme is today, nice eyebrows.
0: Oh, my God. I don't know if you guys are giving me a complex.
3: No, I just saw them now. They're really good eyebrows.
0: I filled them in, like, the tiniest bit, and it's like, did you get your eyebrows done? And I'm like...
3: Yeah, they look like you've had them done.
2: Like, if I could give you a colour palette. That's really colouring today.
0: That's really colouring. Okay.
3: Speaking of 6 years, 6, Aaron, what have we got coming up next, man?
4: Te Kaupapa o Tera is colours. Songs that just reference colours, because later on Tegan's going to be telling us about her colour analysis.
0: I got my colours done, guys.
3: Crazy.
0: Tired.
2: Tired.
3: Big show today, so we'll do 6 years, 6 first. Ooh. ANZ's come to the party. We have got a car to give away.
2: Yeah, baby.
3: So much is happening, and it only starts here.

0: It is Mai, the hottest hip hop in R&B. That's right with me, Nelly City Spud, right here with the Mai Morning Crew, Tegan Faye, man, Nixon on a Monday.
1: What it do, baby boo?
0: Man, all right, time to get sexy this morning. Here we go, round one. First one for the week.
2: This is sexy,
3: Let's get it on.
4: All right, Etefano, sexy at 6 for a Monday today. And what's our theme today, Azza?
5: The Go Papa Otera is colours, songs that reference colours.
4: All right, okay. And we are all going to put up a song for you on the buffet this morning. If you are the first caller through this morning, you will be getting hooked up with a Fresh and Fruity prize pack and $100 cash. And that is all cheers to Fresh and Fruity's new Greek yogurt pouches that are now available. We are all going to put up a song for you, and you give us a call on 0800 Win Mai in order to vote for one of those, and the first song with three votes is going to be played next.
1: Heard this over the weekend, bit of a throwback. Shout out to my toko, my Tongan brother Swiss. I've gone with Blue Bayou.

0: What a tune. Shout out to him and Tree.
1: Yo.
0: That's option number one. That's Fame's pick this morning. What do you got, Teagues?
2: Option number two this morning, I thought I'd go with the artist Pink, you know, because that's a colour.
0: Well, which one, though?
2: But I've gone for the deep cuts when she was more R&B vibes, you know, before she changed up. Apparently, she never performed songs from this album. And I saw a video on the weekend of her backup singers. They surprised her and sung a version of this song. As they were being introduced as the singers in the show.
0: Oh, yeah.
2: And apparently, it threw her a little bit because she obviously wasn't expecting to hear it. So I've gone with Pink. There you go.

0: question number two. Theme today for 6 year six is colours. I got with John Legend, Green Light. Those are your three songs, my friend. Come on down.
1: Give us a call on 0800 with my. That is 0800-946-624. First song with three votes on the phone line is going to be played next. But we've got Arby as our first caller today. Arby. G'day, Arby.
0: Arby.
2: Yeah, wow. That's a first.
1: What's a first?
2: Well, I'm getting in first.
1: Oh, okay. Oh, yeah, now you're in quick on the sticks, mate. But out of 10, how are you feeling, Arby?
2: Well, actually, I'm a 9 now.
1: Oh, you're a 9. Very good. Something what different? Song are you going to vote for today, Arby?
2: Oh, probably going to go with Fame, I reckon.
1: All right. With Fame on the board. Yeah. And hey, congratulations, Arby. You're getting that fresh and pretty prize pack and what 100 bucks cash.
0: I got Arby a new theme song too, by the way.
3: Won't let me out.
0: Hey. Every time you come on down, man, I got you.
4: Just reminders, eh? Don't forget your roots.
0: Yeah, hard out. But Arby, congratulations, mate. All right, we still need some more callers. Come on down. 0800 win my 0800-946-624. Let's play out that winning song next after this. Bruno Mars, Risk It All on my.

0: It is my, the hottest hip-hop in R&B, Bruno Mars, I'll Risk It All, right here with the My Morning Crew, Tegan, Fame and Nixon with you on a Monday morning.
1: What's up, mate?
0: All right, round two.
2: This is sexy,
0: let's get it on, man.
3: All right, my whanau, sexy at 6 for a Monday morning. This morning, the theme is colours. If you want to vote for any of these tracks, you know what to do. Give us a call, 0800-WIN-MY. That's 0800-946-624. There's a song with three votes on the phone line. Just going to be played next.
0: All right, here are your songs. Fame came through with this.
2: I'm coming back someday. Come with me to Blue Bayou.
0: Option number two from Teague. She went with Pink this morning. There you go.
1: Okay, beautiful.
4: Because I let you go.
5: There you go.
4: Talk about you want me back, but sometimes it feels like that.
0: And option number three, I went with John Legend, Green Light. Ooh. Songs all about colours today. Ruben is here. Rubes, what's up, mate?
3: Hey, Ruben.
0: Oh man, his phone couldn't even handle the energy.
1: Too much mana.
3: Out of 10, how are you feeling?
6: Oh, Hundi on a Monday,
3: please. Hundi on a Monday.
0: Nice.
3: Ko Tahiro. And tell us, what song would you like to vote for?
6: Oh, we'll have to go with Uncle Famous.
0: Oh, Uncle Famous.
3: All right,
0: famous
3: that's two
0: today.
3: Votes already.
0: Two pick a line between 1 and 10. What do you got?
1: Ooh, I like this game.
3: Six.
0: Ooh. Six. All right, let's go to Poppy this morning. Hi, Poppy.
3: Morena.
1: Poppy.
7: Morena. Morena, whanau.
3: How are you feeling out of 10 this morning?
1: Yeah, Poppy.
7: It's a 9.
0: 9.
3: So
7: the
3: awesome.
7: Work.
1: Oh, yeah.
3: Fair enough. What song would you like to vote for, Poppy?
7: Oh, Fame.
0: No, man,
3: there it
0: fame.
3: Is. He's done it.
0: He's done it.
3: Man, I thought Deep Cut Pink. No, I was in there.
1: I was here for it.
0: Major from the North Shore, who would you have voted for?
8: Oh, Famous.
0: Oh, okay.
3: So it was. There was no other votes this morning.
0: Charlotte, would you have voted for Fame too?
1: Oh, let's talk to them.
7: Yeah, sorry.
0: Yeah, okay. Manu, what about you?
3: Come on, Manu.
7: Thanks.
1: Oh, nice, Manu.
0: Crazy, man. AJ?
9: Tegan.
3: Oh, at least it was one. Thanks, AJ from Taupo.
1: My man.
0: Here we go then.
1: All right, here's your winning song this morning for a bit of sexy at six. The theme was colours. It's a bit of Swiss with Blue Bayou. Classic made famous by Linda Ronstadt back in 1962. It feels

0: It is my The Hottest Hip Hop and R&B, Swiss and Blue by You. That is your winning sexiest six song today by a landslide.
1: Appreciate you, Fanu. Appreciate your taste in music.
0: What did I just miss then?
2: Aaron was just giving Eads a fright.
0: Oh, okay.
2: Did it work? Did it work?
1: Did they scare you straight?
3: No.
2: I'm still. We need to be pulling out all the stops for that, I think.
1: Bring Christ into it.
0: Oh. Hey,
2: well, don't make it about religion.
0: Tell Tegan what you found in your pocket this morning.
1: Gee, look at this.
2: A Bible?
1: No, cross.
0: He comes to work.
2: That's from work. I'm pretty sure Desh brought it.
0: But he took it home.
1: Yeah.
0: And he found it in his pocket this morning.
1: I don't know. The Lord
2: Desh was probably freaking out.
1: The Lord works in mysterious ways.
0: True. It's very true.
2: No, I'm not going to say anything.
0: All right, let's check out some headlines.
2: Headlines. Checking out some of your top stories from over the last 24 hours. I don't like it. Okay, there's actually a lot of good stories today, but let's talk about the FIFA World Cup as it is one of the biggest things that's happening in the world right now. So we were actually speaking about this in the staff room this morning as we were making brekkie. The Iran football team must leave the US after every single match.
0: Yeah, they're living in Mexico, eh?
2: Now, I know most of you have probably watched the news, but in case you haven't, there is a bit of a conflict between Iran and the USA at the minute.
0: Iran?
2: Yes. So, and that's why the fuel prices went up, guys.
0: The Strait of Hormuz.
2: They tried to block the strait and basically said, ha ha, nothing's coming through here. That's a really generalised way of giving that context.
1: Top
2: but anyways,
1: yep.
2: So Iran has a football team that is in the FIFA World Cup, but they are not allowed to stay in the US during the World Cup, so they have to keep going back to Mexico. So it says they're only allowed to be in the United States for the one day before the match. Play the match, and then they leave. So reports say the team moved its training base from Arizona to Mexico, while some Iranian officials claim several support staff members were denied visas as well. Despite the restrictions, Iran will kick off its World Cup campaign tomorrow at 1 p.m. against New Zealand in Los Angeles.
0: Yeah, that's
1: the
0: right.
1: Kiwis.
2: Yeah, so up Tim Payne. Am I right, guys?
1: Tim Payne.
0: Well, he might get a good turnout for that game.
2: I hope so.
0: Yeah.
2: I hope people come through.
1: Where did you say it was? Houston?
2: No, it's in Los Angeles.
1: Oh, Los Angeles.
2: Los Angeles. But I've been quite excited seeing some of the FIFA content. I've been watching people give breakdowns of different stories that are worth following throughout the World Cups, like different players and things like that.
1: Good.
2: And also, I was telling the boys this morning, I found myself on a part of TikTok. So one of the first games for South Korea was in Mexico versus Mexico. And there's a whole section of TikTok that's just Mexicans celebrating South Koreans in Mexico.
0: Yeah,
1: that's what it's
2: so
1: about.
2: it's just so funny to watch, but like it felt like I think a lot of South Korean fans were treated like celebrities. Like the fans were treated like celebrities because they came all the way to Mexico. And it's also, I did laugh, I was watching some of the interviews and a guy's like, oh, how did you get to Mexico? But a lot of them have been diverting flying to the US. So a guy flew from South Korea to Vancouver, then to Mexico City.
1: Not going there. Not going there. Won't step a foot in that country.
2: Yeah, but it is interesting. Like, it is interesting hearing about it being in the US. What an interesting choice of place to be. And a lot of the games haven't sold out.
0: Yeah.
2: A lot of them as well, because the tickets have been so expensive. And
1: the experience is weird watching a football game. I was in a pub on Friday watching a game, and just hearing Americans commentate football just doesn't
0: it
1: sound
0: doesn't
1: right.
0: It doesn't sound right.
1: Doesn't sound right.
2: Oh, really?
1: It's just not their sport.
2: It doesn't feel true.
1: You're used to either hearing like someone Spanish just yelling a goal or like a British guy doing it, but hearing an American pronounce Mexican names is very jarring.
0: Despite, I heard a whole bunch of people bought tickets and have been scalping them, so then there was empty seats as like a political statement for the USA and how FIFA's a little bit corrupt.
1: Yeah, bro, the most corrupt.
2: Yeah. But anyways, there you go. So Iran's got they're doing a bit of FIFO FIFA.
0: They're 20th. Hey? At the moment on the ranking.
2: How many teams are there?
1: 48.
0: And there's got to be more than that because the All Whites are 85th.
1: In the World Cup. 48 in the World Cup.
2: Oh, I'm with you.
0: This is world rankings, yeah.
2: But anyways, whanau, hey, that is all for your headlines, and that is cheers to MJ Home. 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
17: Glenn here at 6.30. It's hoped an international agreement for app-based workers will be ratified here. The UN Labour Agreement gives the likes of Uber drivers more rights. A new study suggests that proposed move-on orders for rough sleepers could help push young Kiwis even as young as 14 into prison. Field Days came close to breaking attendance records this year, the first time in 5 years that there have been more than 130,000 visitors. And US President Donald Trump's excited.
18: Fight, fight, fight.
17: That's part of a 60-minute clip he posted on social media to hype UFC Fight Day at the White House, which starts just after midday our time. And in motorsport with Megan Turbo, home of the Free Steelies with Muds, Lewis Hamilton has won his first Formula One race for Ferrari, taking the Barcelona Catalunya GP. Liam Lawson more points, finishing ninth.
19: Like we always do with this channel.
14: You've joined the crew.
20: The My Morning Crew.
14: Thanks to Pizza Hut.
21: Yeah, my Lewis Hamilton. Let's go Ferrari.
22: Come on, my brother.
2: Just some fun F1 lore to talk about.
21: Yeah.
2: So, Kimmy's towel.
21: Kimmy's towel.
2: We know about Kimmy's towel. So, Kim Kardashian was at Monaco.
21: Oh, yeah. Supporting her.
2: And a towel that was there meant for Kimmy.
21: Yeah.
2: She took it to dab the champagne off her face.
21: Yeah.
2: And so they made this big thing, and Kimmy just came, "Where's my towel? Where's my towel?
18: Where's my towel? Give me my towel."
2: Kimmy got gifted a towel, and embroidered on it, it says "To Kim." Oh, it said "To Kimmy from Kim."
21: Hey. Oh,
2: nice. She took his towel. So guys, Kimmy's got his towel now.
21: They're a good couple, Lewis Hamilton and Kim Kardashian.
18: Are they together?
21: Yeah.
2: Yeah.
21: I reckon that the power crazy. Suits, like they match each other's energy and power.
1: Yeah.
2: I kind of like it. Yeah, I like it.
21: It feels like the world's right.
1: Yeah.
21: All right, we're going to play If You Don't Know, Now You Know, coming up next.
2: Yes, we are.
21: Have you guys shook hands?
2: You have.
21: Very nice.
1: We actually have.
21: Name is your buzzer. We always start with a practice question. Today's no different. Let's continue the F1 chat. Lewis Hamilton secured his first win with Ferrari this morning at Barcelona Catalunya. The Grand Prix, with Liam Lawson placing 9th. So in the top 10, guys.
2: Well done.
1: Nice, Lossy.
21: Here is your question. Who was the composer for the 2025 F1 movie?
1: Fame. Hans Zimmer.
21: It was Hans Zimmer.
2: Oh, nice, yeah.
1: Yes. Has to be Hansy.
21: Yeah.
2: Oh, he's kind of on everything now.
21: He really is, man. If you need something epic, call Hans.
1: Call Hans. Come on, Zimmy.
21: All right, so that is your practice question. Full quiz. Your chance to test yourself coming up next. We'll do it after this. Kehlani, Usher. This is Shoulda Never. It's on my...

0: It is My, the hottest hip hop in R&B, Kehlani, Usher, right here with the My Morning Crew.
1: And
0: what
1: if you don't know, now you know.
2: Listen to me now.
0: Yeah, welcome to it, man. Daily quiz, you know the deal.
3: Yeah, go on then.
0: Tegan V Fame on the radio, name is their buzzer, but if you are listening to the show today, we would love it if you would play along. Why not? Good chance to warm up your brain. These questions put together by our mate producer Aaron, producer Aaron, producer Alunga, producer my brother, also known as producer Alunga, and producer Bad Boy Alan.
3: Malo.
0: Getting quite long your intro now.
4: Yeah, too many names.
0: Too many names, man. All right, here we go. Question number one.
3: All right, let's go.
0: Okay. A two-day-old baby elephant went viral after being spotted playing with a football in the eve of the World Cup. You can text ball through to 463, my final, if you want to get the link to the video. How cute. Here's your question. Name the two continents that have native elephants.
3: Chicken.
0: Same.
4: Africa. Asia.
0: Yes, Africa and Asia. Yeah, it's very nice.
3: I knew that one.
5: I knew you did.
0: How cute is an elephant, though, eh?
4: Oh, I love a baby Ellie.
0: Mm. Question number two. In a bizarre twist, Peruvian police dressed up as World Cup mascots to conduct a dramatic and successful drug raid.
3: Ooh.
0: You can text raid through to 463 if you want to see the video for that as well.
4: Clever.
3: That's awesome.
4: They're getting clever.
0: Where were the first potatoes domesticated? Tegan.
3: In Peru?
0: Yeah, in Peru, yeah. Over 10,000 years ago.
3: Very nice.
0: I thought they were...
4: Irish.
0: No, that would make sense. I thought that they're not like a... What's the word?
4: Here we go.
0: No, they were like genetically engineered.
4: Oh, model. Oh, okay.
3: A potato.
4: From what? What were they modified from?
0: I don't know, man.
4: Oh.
3: Peruvian soil.
0: All right. Oh, guys, this is a tiebreaker. It's 1-1. Oh my gosh, we're already here.
4: Don't know, man.
0: Find the best way now just to own the absence of knowledge.
4: Yeah, it's okay to say I don't know.
0: Yeah.
3: Remember, fun fact, go back far enough, we're all from Peru.
4: Yes.
0: True.
3: Yeah.
0: Question number three and for the win. A Hawke's Bay engineer is 3D printing custom toddler mobility trainers out of his own pocket and giving them to disabled children completely for free.
4: Look at you, man. Do your bit.
0: Mm. For the win this morning, my whānau. Put simply, what is the third dimension?
3: Fame.
0: I'm going to need an answer from you, mate.
4: What is the third dimension?
0: 3D.
3: That's the answer, isn't it?
0: But no.
3: Oh, it's not. Oh. No. Put it simply, the third dimension is 3D.
4: Yeah, that's what I thought, like shortened it up.
3: Well, that was my answer, so.
0: Okay. I'll give you a clue.
4: Give me a clue, please.
0: So if one dimension is length.
4: Ah, oh, here you go.
0: Two dimension is length and width. What is the third?
3: Length, width, and height.
0: No.
4: Length times width.
0: No.
4: Oh.
3: Is there another one?
0: Yeah, there's one
3: that's
0: more.
3: It's not height.
0: No.
4: Oh, I got it next.
3: Well, 3D is when it pops off the screen. Yes, sir.
4: Yes, you're there.
3: Yeah.
0: So what's the
4: descriptive word
0: descriptive
4: for that?
0: Word for
3: circumference.
0: That? No.
4: So we've had length.
0: And then
4: head width.
0: Length and width. And then there's one more.
4: Distance.
0: No. Mm. But here's the closest. It starts with D.
3: Depth.
0: Oh. It is depth. Yay! Well done. She picks it up. Very nice.
3: Circumference.
4: 3D.
3: Yeah.
0: How do you find the circumference of a circle? The radius times pi?
4: Oh.
0: Is that it?
4: Sorry, I didn't make it that far.
0: Is it radius times pi?
4: You would know.
0: 3.14.
3: That's not the math that I enjoyed.
0: Okay.
4: Which math did you enjoy?
3: Like the long division and stuff.
0: Oh, yeah.
4: Oh, throwback. Long division, bring it back.
3: Long division and the
0: I quite enjoyed trigonometry. You know. I enjoyed that. Nah, I like...
3: Didn't mind me an angle.
0: Yeah, love an angle. Love an angle.
3: Acute, obtuse, you know? Right angle.
0: Yep. That's all. That's all I got. It's been a long time since I've been in school, man. Congratulations, Teagues.
4: Teagues.
0: All right, Fame Diary's coming up next on the show.
4: I've heard all the roasts under the sun. But I got called something different over the weekend. I need to share it with you next.
3: Oh my God.
4: Yeah.

0: Good throwback. Good throwback. Catch a Fire down with you right here with the My Morning Crew, Tegan, Fame and Nick. So more than a happy Monday, guys.
1: Hello.
2: Good morning, Kurt and Ma.
0: All right, so off the back of the weekend, a bit of a diary.
2: Yes, excerpt. Bit of a catch up on some thoughts and feelings from the weekend.
1: All right, let's go, man.
0: You got roasted again?
2: Oh, brother, just unsolicited.
0: All right, man. All right, over
1: I
0: to you.
1: I don't know, it's you.
2: Isn't
1: it's
2: me?
1: Always a little bit solicited.
2: What do you reckon?
1: Yeah.
0: That's what you poked the bear.
1: I reckon I'll
2: I poked the bear. Okay.
0: All right, here we go. Over to you.
2: Kia ora, Terry. Here are some thoughts and feelings from the past 48 hours. Dear diary. Now, I don't like to post the socials much, okay? But chatting with Aaron yesterday, he's like, you know, it could be a good little layer for your content tomorrow if you post something to the My Morning Crew Instagram story. So I said, okay then, boss. Let me do it. And it was a simple video. It's just knowing what were you growing up? Were you this or that? Now, I posted the video. Yep, posted it. Dean gives me a text to our little group chat. Says, Fame, I don't think there's sound on that little story that you posted. I said, oh shit, let me do it again. Okay. Then I wake up this morning and for some reason I've been tagged in that story and someone's commented or just sent a little reply to me. And the reply says, hey, sup the whole. Man, I was this growing up, but also, Docs, how come we can't see your ears in the video? I was like, what does he mean? I had a look at the video. You can't see my ears.
1: Wait, did you see?
2: I said, now I've got a complex about not being able to see my ears.
0: Is this on the My Morning Crew?
1: Does that a look? Where are your ears? It but looks like you're in a little green screen and they accidentally got cut off.
2: But you know, Teague, me being me, I had to bite back and I had a look at his profile and it doesn't look like they work. And I said to him, ha ha, where's your job?
1: Okay. That's going to keep me up at night.
2: Oh, God. That's all for today. Good night, dear Dory.
0: Damn.
2: Crazy, eh?
0: No, the crazy part about it, my whānau, if you're on the My Morning Crew Insta and you go to the story, Fame's moving around too and still the ears are nowhere inside.
1: Take your headphones off. Take your headphones off. No, look straight on. Look straight on. They are so far behind you.
3: Okay, Aaron. Do you know what I think it is? It's all these years of wearing headphones. They've just pushed them into your
2: Yeah.
1: Your ears are a bit inverted.
2: That's why.
0: It's like rugby players when they get cabbage ear. You've got inverted ears. Wait, can you see my ears?
2: Yes, we can see your ears.
1: Look straight forward. you, when I say look straight forward, you both go like this.
2: A bit of side
1: and
2: profile.
1: And like go to the side.
0: Oh,
1: no,
0: man.
1: No, yours are fine. I think yours have a little like...
0: Yeah. Little pixie ears.
1: What about me?
2: Look at me. To the side?
0: Look at me. Oh, yeah.
2: You've got good ears. Good eyebrows too.
0: Yeah, great eyebrows.
1: Stop giving me a complex.
0: Man.
2: I know, hey.
0: Take the video down.
1: Nah, it's funny.
2: You know when you thought you know all your little crooks and crannies, then that happens.
1: Crooks and crannies?
2: Oh, good, Maosho. Appreciate you, doggo.
0: Man.
2: Yeah.
0: All right, that's Fame's Diary. 6:44 coming up, man. The classics are back. We've got details on that Gisborne game, the New Zealand All Black Classics.
2: Poverty Bay, we're coming to you.
0: Yeah, so we're going to give you details on that. Plus,
1: I got a colour analysis done.
0: Mm-hmm.
2: Yo.
1: Yeah, that's one of those ones you go, Tegan, you live different now.
0: Yeah, you really do.
1: Yeah. So now I know what colours suit me and what don't. But we'll talk about it soon.
0: All right, stick around, MyFM.
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2: The classics are back, my final for 2026. 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
1: Oh, that's cool. How good. That's cool.
2: Just rock up on the day.
0: Hey, Kim, do you reckon they'll let us be a part of it again? You know how we were the touch judges before?
3: They were pretty happy with how you guys went last time, eh?
0: 100%. We made it on Sky, bro.
3: Yeah, and you almost ended up playing in the game too.
0: Yeah. Mills was telling everyone to run on the field.
1: I was just sitting on the side having cover.
2: Hey,
0: it's amongst a good time. It's a good time.
2: I went there the whole time thinking I was talking to Sumo Stevenson.
0: Yeah, it was Jeff McTate.
2: Which will be another guy that I'd love to talk to.
0: Yeah, no, he's a great guy.
2: Good guy.
0: Alright, so yeah, if you want more details on that, my.rover.nz.
2: Or you can jump online.
0: Yeah.
2: Yep. All search right. It up, classics.co.nz.
0: They're on Insta too, man. Yeah. All right, let's talk about your colour palette next.
1: Yeah, look, guys, I did something as a woman embarking in, like, you know, entering her 30s.
0: Mm-hmm.
1: This is the kind of things that are on your list. You want to get your colour analysis done.
2: Right. What does that even mean?
1: You want to see what colours bring out the best in you. Okay?
0: Is this for your outfits?
1: Yeah, outfits and accessories, makeup, all of that. All right, I'll tell you next.
2: Hey.
0: All right, we'll get into it after this. Big X, the plug, Snoop. This is Six a Party. It's my

0: Pop and R&B, Big X the Plug, Smooth Jam, at 6, a party right here with my morning crew, Tegan, Faye, and Nixon.
1: Now, guys, I got my colours done. Yeah. And you go, what does that mean?
2: Yeah, what does this mean?
1: So it turns out as people, and this has nothing to do with our skin tone or anything, but we do have certain sort of like undertones and things like that. And there are certain colours that we can put upon our skin.
0: Yeah.
1: And wear along with, like on us, that make us look better, okay?
0: Yeah. Mm.
1: Some colours can drown you out, some can make you look, your face look a lot brighter and just enhance who you are, okay?
2: I hear you.
1: So on Friday, I had the pleasure of going to Georgette Pollock. So she is a stylist and does colour analysis here in Auckland.
0: I think my wife went there.
1: Yeah. So I got offered to come through, so I was like, amazing. A few of my friends have done it before, so I was really excited to go. Just also because, you know, you have a gauge of what you think you like to wear, but I was really interested to see if I was very far off the mark of what I thought made me look good, or if I needed a complete rehaul of my wardrobe, which I'll have any excuse to do. You know?
0: So if someone wanted to find a new outfit and then they did this colour thing, that they would know which colours to pick.
1: Yeah,
0: which colours would
1: like
0: wash you out.
1: A palette that you could work with. It's not to say that you can't wear other colours because they serve different purposes, but like it's ways to just wear clothes don't look like they're wearing you.
0: Yeah.
1: You know, you're wearing them.
2: Hey.
1: So I learned this. Yeah. There's obviously you have different seasons. So you'll be either a summer, a spring, a winter, or an autumn.
0: Mm-hmm. Yeah.
1: And then within each of those seasons, you're either bright, warm, light, or you could be muted, cool, you know, all these sort of things.
2: Gotcha.
1: So
2: yeah.
1: After my analysis, so I sat there for a 1 hour session with George X, and I am a warm autumn. Whanau.
0: Ooh,
1: warm.
0: What does that mean?
2: Ooh, okay, sounds cozy. Yeah.
1: So what that means for me is colours like black and white. No. Just I'm like, great. So anything with cool undertones is not great for me. I should balance it out. So like if I was wearing a black now, because I so gold, you know, if you is either gold or silver, you wear one or the other. So right. I've been shown to gold is more my colour.
0: Yeah.
1: So if I was gonna wear a colour that's not necessarily on my palette, like a black, I should offside it with an accessory that is something from my palette.
0: Okay.
1: Because
2: I see that today.
1: And she said that's today. a really good thing with to note with you know, if you're wearing something cool. Like say for me, because something like a bright blue is not in my palette. If I was to wear a beautiful bright blue dress, people are probably going to be like, wow, that dress is beautiful, not wow, you look good.
2: Oh, the accessory looks good, but
1: yeah, do you see what I mean?
2: Right, because
1: the thing is wearing you.
2: So what colors go with warm
1: so
2: autumn?
1: I'm like a chocolate brown. Sort of like burgundies. I love khaki green. It's my favorite.
2: Yeah.
1: Khaki green, olive green. Those are like my favorite colors. My whole house is green through it.
0: And that's your color?
1: Thankfully, it's in my palette.
2: Oh, nice. Here we go. Tick, tick, tick.
1: Lots of greens in my palette, whanau. Some sort of like yellows and mustards, anything with warm tones, deep plums. Like those are all for me.
0: Yeah.
2: Ooh.
1: So that was really interesting because I went, I'm going to go through my wardrobe and I'm going to start seeing what's in my palette.
0: So what would Georgia say about your outfit today?
1: Georgette would probably say that the top half of what I'm wearing is really not my colours.
2: Yes.
1: I'm wearing a black blazer and I'm wearing a Knicks singlet just because I'm being an Adidas and being a bandwagoner.
0: Day one.
1: But that's why I wore some big gold jewellery for a necklace.
0: Yeah. To balance
1: and
0: it out.
1: And some gold earrings and stuff to try balance it out. So, but it is interesting. So like a couple of my friends have done it before. All of us have completely different skin tones.
0: Yeah.
1: So my friend Ella Monnery, she's done it before, and another friend of mine, Sophia, and we all look completely different. But we're all autumns.
0: What's your undertone? Really, are you a yellow undertone or a red undertone?
1: No, I'd say I'm more yellow because I've got olive skin.
0: Oh, yeah.
1: But it's not really, it's not about necessarily your skin tone. It's just like what hits your skin the best because it's to do with your hair and everything. So even my makeup, like I'm going to wear more bronzy makeup, you know, nothing with a cool tone.
0: Oh.
1: But that's where I'm at right now. But I'm honestly, I'm not qualified to say what either of you guys would be. But like, Maybe let's get it outside of the box. Maybe you need to get your colours done.
0: Yeah, I like blue.
1: Yeah. Oh, okay.
0: Like, I just like wearing blue.
1: I like blue.
2: Yeah, so primer. I like blue.
0: I like lamp.
1: I like blue. I like that. But yeah, so you can just find out what's good for you. It can, you know, with your eyes and everything, what pops.
0: It must be a 30s thing because my wife did it when she was turning 32.
1: Yeah. It's changed me.
0: Yeah.
1: All weekend, I had the amount of shopping tabs I had open that I closed because I'm like, that's not on my palette.
2: That's not my colour.
1: There was this jacket I really wanted. I said, by the end of this, there is this jacket. It's like satin, baby blue.
0: Mm.
1: I really like it. But if it's not in my palette, I won't get it. And it's not in my palette at all.
0: So people will say, oh my gosh, that jacket looks beautiful. Not you.
1: They won't
0: beautiful.
1: Say, Tegan, you look beautiful in that jacket. Yeah, you know what I mean?
2: I hear
1: and
2: the
1: I'm
2: difference.
1: Trying to change the language. And maybe I'm going to test this week. I'm going to start wearing things.
0: Should we go do our colours?
2: Keen.
0: Yeah, should we go do that?
2: I so, definitely
1: hey,
2: I'm
1: if
2: red.
1: Anyone was interested in that, that's Georgette Pollock. That's her name. She's on Instagram, Style by Georgette.
0: Style by Georgette.
1: But there you go. So I'm going to start moving different, whanau. And what I need from you is when you see the clips go up on Instagram, you tell me, Tegan, your colours.
0: Your colours.
1: You're really nailing it today.
0: All right, right now, 6:58 News and Sports up next on MyFM.

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1: All day.
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10: Morning, Glenn here with the latest at 7. Public health experts here are worried proposed move-on orders will make it worse for homeless youth. Author Neville Pearce says it does nothing to lift young people out of an already hard situation.
11: Giving them fines, which they won't be able to pay because if you're homeless you don't have $2,000, and a criminal record.
10: Workers First Union hopes Kiwi officials will adopt a new UN labour agreement. The deal gives more rights to app-based employees like those who work in ride-sharing or food delivery. In the States, a plane has crashed near an airport in Missouri with fears all 12 people on board are dead. It's believed the plane was carrying skydivers. A witness reported seeing the plane engulfed in flames. And talking the US, there's pandemonium in New York as Knicks fans celebrate their first NBA basketball championship in 53 years. Tens of thousands of fans pouring into Times Square.
12: This is like one of the craziest moments that I've ever experienced in my freaking life.
10: While most fans have celebrated peacefully, there's been damage to vehicles and property, even a few buses have been set on fire. In sport, 5 medals for New Zealand at the latest Rowing World Cup regatta in Bulgaria, including gold to Ben Taylor and Ollie Welch in the men's pair, 3 silvers and a bronze as well. And a rugby league with Machinery House, after losing 68-0 last round, a big turnaround for the Tigers in the NRL, beating the Titans 36-28. Our Warriors still second and at Mount Smart again Sunday against the Cowboys.
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13: 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The My Morning Crew. 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
14: Yeah, kia ora everybody. Good morning. 7:04.
15: Hello.
14: It's a Monday. Welcome to the start of the week. Hey, first things first, man. Warriors fans, I know that, you know, me and you, we've always seen the game differently.
15: Mm-hmm.
14: Yeah, you know, we don't see eye to eye. But I genuinely feel sorry for you. You should have won that game against Cronulla.
15: What happened?
14: Shot clock was blocked. There was some issues
1: by an advertisement.
14: Yeah,
1: allegedly.
14: I want to know.
1: So CHT couldn't see it. So he asked the ref, how much time have I got left? Ref said 5. He kicked it in 2, and then the buzzer went off as he kicked it.
14: Yeah.
15: And then what happened after that?
14: Then Cronulla got a penalty, and they got 2 points from it.
15: Oh, that's some BS. Yeah, I thought they were just being crybabies, but that's never happened.
14: No, but this is what I want to know. If you were at that game on the weekend, who was the advertiser that was blocking the shot clock?
1: Who was to blame?
14: No, but honest to God, who was it? Because you'll be sitting there going, this is our team. You just lost them the game, man.
1: Oh, sorry.
15: And Helen Stewart pops up.
14: Helen Stewart?
15: Are they still around?
14: No.
1: What is Helen Stewart?
15: Was that like Noel Lemmings?
14: Yeah, it was like a...
1: Oh, my God.
15: Wait.
14: That was like the same era as like Bond and Bond.
15: Does Helen Stewart not exist anymore?
14: I don't think so.
15: Oh, never
14: bro,
15: went there.
14: I have not seen a Helen Stewart in years, bro.
15: That screamed Warriors sponsor, you know?
14: Nah, it used to be DTR.
15: Oh, DTR, another throwback.
14: DTR.
15: Great fridges.
1: I don't know what either of these things are.
14: So you used to be able to rent your appliances?
1: Oh, yeah, Mr. Rental.
14: Yeah, kind of like Mr. Rental.
15: Yeah. Oh, what a throwback. Mr. Rental. Good guys.
14: Wait, Helen Stewart. Still closed after 60 years.
15: Oh, damn.

0: Okay.
1: Thank you for your services, guys.
2: No, but if you were at the game, he texts us 463. Like, who was the advertiser that blocked the shot clock?
1: You know. You know.
2: Because they need a hiding. Hey, next on the show, I went and I emceed a 21st on the weekend.
0: Okay.
2: For my little cousin.
1: Sorry, what? You emceed a 21st?
2: Yeah. And his dad did the most Psalm 1 speech I've ever heard in my life.
1: Oh, here we go.
2: Okay. We're going to talk about who you don't want to pass the mic to next on my...

0: It is my the hottest hip hop in R&B, French Montana, ever since you left me. Apparently a remix was done with Remy Ma after the Knicks won the NBA.
1: And they performed it live, like in the street as well.
0: Yeah. Eads and Aaron are looking for the remix, so we'll play that
2: good work, guys.
0: Very, very soon.
2: That's great producing right there. That's why you guys got nominated.
0: No. Tegan goes, man, there's a real cool remix. Can you find it? I pass through to Aaron. Can you find it? And he goes, I heard it.
1: Like, did we record it in? Did we not record it in?
0: Recorded it.
3: Well, yeah, it just takes a bit of time.
1: Okay.
0: So we'll play that out for you real soon. Good song too. Hey, I emceed a 21st on the weekend at my cousin's little.
2: Is this on 21st. Your Samoan side or your Pakeha side?
0: Nah, Samoan side. It's the most Samoan thing to have an MC at a 21st.
2: Actuals though.
0: It really is. I don't know if did you have an MC at your 21st?
1: I didn't really have a 21st, but I had to MC my Samoan best friend's 30th. So.
0: Oh, okay.
2: Oh, yeah, 30. Yeah, okay, yeah, big milestones, I guess.
0: The Tongans have an MC at their birthdays or nah? Is it just a Samoan thing?
2: Ah, they're too busy packing the car with food.
0: Yeah, true.
2: take half the pig.
0: There was so much cultural, it was like an international food court at this birthday. They had Cook Island dancers.
1: Nice.
2: For a Samoan 21st.
0: And then pizza and hot chips. There was so much going on.
2: A little half cast going on.
0: Nah, but shout outs to my little cousin. His name's Andrew Nansen. He's a St. Peter's boy.
1: Mm-hmm.
0: He had all his old boys come through. They were so school proud as well.
1: Aww.
0: They all go, they've heard me say that I want to send my son to St. Peter's, and they all pulled up their shirt and they were like, "You can get one of these," and they got SPC tattooed on their body. They all had it. Very proud school.
1: Men in their schools, man.
0: Yeah. It got to the speeches, and I had to call up the dad to do a speech.
2: Yeah.
0: And his dad's name's Shane.
2: What point in the night was this? Was this just early on, or had a few drinks been enjoyed by that point?
0: Oh, no, dad would have had like four or five JD and Cokes.
2: Oh, he's primed. He's ready to go.
0: He's ready to go.
2: Inhibitions out the window.
0: So mum did a really nice speech, you know, talking about all his sporting achievements and all that sort of jazz. Mm-hmm. Dad gets up and goes, man, you're a little shit.
1: And you're like, okay.
2: Timid start. Yeah.
0: And then, you know, slipped in the C word a couple of times.
1: Oh, yeah.
0: Right. And then afterwards he goes, hey, also, before I forget, remember that time your toxic ass girlfriend broke your heart and you were like, but I love her. And then you cried for like 3 weeks. All his mates are like, oh, hey.
2: They're motioning to you, gee, wrap him up.
0: So
2: take the mic.
0: So it was like a full on roast session. And then by the end of it, he goes, so I want you to know, as you continue in life, stop chasing toxic women. But I love you.
2: There it is.
1: Wow, and that is what shaped you to be the man you are.
2: It's from a place of love, right, son?
0: I grabbed the mic back and I was like, man, anyways, that's the most Samoan speech I've ever heard
1: like,
0: in my
1: let's
0: life.
1: Let's write something down next time.
0: Hard out. Or do the speeches before the drinks.
2: Yeah, 100. Yeah, exactly. Because Samoans or Islanders in general are going to speak their mind.
0: 100%.
2: You give them a couple of drinks, oh my God, they go to the deep, dark places.
0: Yeah. So I wanted to know this morning, have you ever been to a function and you think about, think about your family, okay? Think about your family. Who in your family are you not giving a microphone to because there's no trust?
2: Dad.
0: There's no trust.
2: Dad's definitely not getting the mic.
1: He'll just say, good job.
2: Yeah. He won't talk or he'll start calling out family members.
0: True.
2: Oh, what are you doing here?
0: Oh, so Tongans do it as well. Okay, interesting. Who in your family are you not giving the mic to and why, okay? Give us a call and we'll get you on the show next.

0: We're talking about those people in your family you don't trust with a microphone. You know, when it's speech time and it's like, does anybody have any words to say? Yeah. You know that as soon as this person starts walking to the mic, you're like, oh, no, sit this one out.
1: Here we go. Turn the mic off.
0: Yeah. I experienced the most Samoan 21st speech ever. It was very Brian Tuttle. Jerome Luai at Brian Tuttle's wedding.
2: Yeah.
0: You know, it's very that coded.
1: Because the thing is like, if there weren't other people there and you were just in the comforts of your house and was just used to, fine. Sweet. But there's other people here. Yeah. There's other guests, brother.
0: And they don't know your family dynamic.
2: And they don't know the jokes, the banter.
1: No. Exactly.
2: Yeah.
1: Yes.
2: Yeah.
1: Very direct.
0: Mm. Well, someone's loving an inside joke too. They love an inside joke. And they love a roast. But yeah, 0800 WinMy 463. Who in your family are you not trusting with a microphone?
2: Funnily enough, I feel like my family can't trust me.
1: Why?
0: Oh, but you use one every day.
2: Well, this is the thing. People think, you know, taking the...
1: You're the one.
2: That is your job.
1: You're the chosen one.
2: You got the gift of the gab.
0: Yeah.
2: So you remember last year when it was my beautiful grandmother's funeral?
0: Oh, yes, yeah.
2: And I thought we were doing a cousin's speech. The cousin's speech was just me talking because I said, Tegan, you know, that's all you're good at. You do it. You got it. So I had to do the whole thing. And in the whole thing, we, in the Catholic Church, I said, Jesus Christ, and I said, hell, twice.
0: Oh, no, not in the church.
2: So perhaps I haven't read the room and perhaps I shan't be trusted with the mic anymore.
1: The crowd's a big one, eh? You got to make sure you're targeting like the right audience with your jokes.
2: I'd just like to say, I know a funeral's not a time for like laughs all the time, but you know, so sometimes it's good to lighten the mood and me saying Jesus Christ is the only time anyone chuckled. So that's all I'm going to say. Yeah.
1: I went to a friend's 21st years ago because I'm going to 40 these years. And my bro, my best mate, is from Australia, one of my best mates. It was his like... ex's 21st, okay, but we were guests there with her family, right? And he had to do a speech. I don't know why. He gets up and he goes, oh yeah, me and da da da go way back. And she's got a man at that time. They're engaged at 21.
0: Damn,
2: and
0: she's
2: doing a speech.
1: Yeah, exactly.
0: Yeah, she invited her ex-man to come up and do a speech.
1: But they were just like close growing up. And for some reason, this guy just kept ending every sentence with, yeah, we had some good times. I remember this. Oh, can't say that. But there was this one time, me and... Hey. Oh, can't say that. I'm like, gee, what are you doing?
2: And then you go, actually, that's not safe here.
1: Chucks a couple of swear words in there too. I'm like, gee, get off the mic. Get off the mic, bro.
0: I don't know about inviting your ex up to grab a mic. That's not a thing. I was on Reddit. I saw some posts on this. And people have been talking about this on the New Zealand Reddit. My uncle, every speech starts with, I wasn't going to say anything. And then he talks for 45 minutes. Those people are the worst. It's like, I don't know what to say. Hour later, I'll keep it short and sharp. Hour later. My mom at my 21st used every opportunity to tell everybody that I wet the bed until year 8.
1: Oh, come on, Mum.
2: Great.
0: What's that, Form 2?
1: Yes.
0: Form 2?
1: Yeah.
0: My cousin, fresh off 3 RTDs, suddenly he's doing motivational speeches.
2: Oh. I was at something recently.
0: Yeah.
2: And there was a speech being made.
0: Yeah.
2: And a couple of people whispered to me, who's that? And I said, I have no idea. And in my head, I thought, I feel like I know most of the people in this room. And I have no idea who that person is doing the speech right now. And you know when they're a bit drunk and the speech just keeps going and going and going. Turns out, like, it wasn't anybody. This person just had enough beers and felt the confidence to have a speech.
0: Were they invited?
2: No, they were a plus one.
0: Oh.
1: Doesn't know anyone there.
2: But it was just funny that they're collectively within the room, we were all having the same realization, but everyone just trusted, someone knows them.
1: Surely.
2: Someone knows them.
1: Yeah.
2: No, they didn't.
1: There's some connection here.
0: That reminds me of your uncle, the hey!
1: Hey! Oh, brother, his wife had to get up and speak on his behalf. Oh,
2: that's all right.
0: Oh, man. Hey. It's a universal experience.
1: Hey.
0: It's a universal experience. Headlines are coming up next.
2: And we're going to talk about how teenage boys are choosing AI girlfriends over real ones.
1: Oh, my God.
2: Oh, no.
1: That's our future.
0: Here's to where he first, my FM.

0: It is my, the hottest hip hop and R&B. Tawahi, that is Damn, right here with the Mind Morning Crew. Tegan Freeman Nixon with
1: me.
0: So he's done Hamilton now.
2: Yeah, he had the Auckland Town Hall show as well.
0: Yeah, and Saturday. So Tauranga is the next show. If you want to see Tawahi live, 19th of June. Then Rotorua the day after. Then Wellington, 26th, 28th, wrapping it up in Christchurch.
1: Very cool.
2: Very cool.
0: More details at my.rover.nz. Let's check out some headlines.
2: Headlines. Checking out some of your top stories from over the weekend that has just been. Millions of teenage boys are reportedly forming close emotional connections with AI companions on apps like Character AI and Replica. I've never heard of either of these ones.
0: I don't know how I feel, man. It's a bit dinky to me, eh?
2: Researchers say AI companions are always available and never reject users, which can create unrealistic expectations about real-world relationships and social interactions. That part. Because it's trained to kind of agree with what you're saying, not necessarily tell you otherwise.
0: You know what it screams? And this might be, I don't know if this is the appropriate term to use.
1: Talk to me.
0: Especially on the radio, but it's very incel.
1: Oh.
0: It's very incel. It's like no real girl wants you, eh?
1: Yeah, I'll create the perfect girl.
2: Yeah. That's a hard one. It's a very nuanced chat. So it says child development experts are closely watching the trend, warning it could affect how some young people build social and emotional skills as they grow up. I think it's like, because I know, I actually just saw there was some texts come through, I think, from like a show yesterday. I think Maya must have been talking about something. Mm. And someone said, well, it's hard approaching women when you're going to get rejected. Mm. But I think rejection is just a part of life.
0: Yeah, it's part of the journey.
2: I'm not saying it's fine. Mm. Like, any rejection sucks. Mm. What do they say? It's not redirection. It's not rejection. It's a redirection.
0: That's it. Exactly it.
2: But I think it's a resilience builder and something you have to experience in life in order to be better for your next challenge or whatever's next for you.
0: It's character building, man.
2: But yeah, I get what you mean, though. Like, you don't want... I don't want an attitude of young boys to think that it's impossible to approach women or anything like that, and an AI companion is easier.
0: Yeah.
2: It's not.
0: If Artur came home one day and said, I got a girlfriend, she's from the internet, I'm checking out the modem.
2: Oh,
1: I thought you were going to chuck him out.
2: You know what you need to give him? Here's some research we need to do, son. This is MTV Catfish.
0: Yeah,
2: okay?
0: Hard out, man.
2: And you make him watch every single season.
0: Give me your phone, take the modem, chuck it in the bin.
1: You know what I can think about, and I'm so happy for my brother now, but the White Tiger, a.k.a. Troy Scott.
0: Oh, yeah.
1: I can just only imagine if he was a kid these days, he'd definitely be doing this.
2: Oh.
0: He would, eh? Troy does give me that buzz that he would have an AI girlfriend.
2: The thing with Troy, though, I don't think he was scared of rejection.
0: No, he got rejected heaps.
2: He was always just down to give it another crack. You know?
0: He would go to the singles nights.
2: Yeah. And I love that about him. And I think that's a really clear example of, like, you just got to persevere.
1: But there was a part where he was down bad. Eh? You know he's bad when he's going to Nixon going, gee, come on, I know how you are, but hear me out, this is my issue.
0: And I'm like, I'm the wrong guy. Correct me if I'm wrong, but you know when I came back after my little sabbatical?
2: Aye.
0: Was that probably his worst? Like, was he at his worst at that point?
2: Yeah, because before that, he wasn't thinking about it, I reckon.
1: Nah,
2: yeah.
1: Something happened, eh? Something
2: but,
1: changed.
2: You know, he had just shaved his head, you know? Like, he was getting his look
0: and
2: back.
0: And he's like, Fame's got a Mrs. Now, Tegan's got a man.
2: Yeah.
0: Nixon's got a wife.
2: Yeah.
1: Probably.
2: But then now he's had a Mrs. for ages.
0: I know.
2: So he's kind of been dating for quite some time now. So.
0: Won't let her drive. Won't sit in the passenger seat. Right. I was like, very traditional of you. Very traditional.
2: Do you know what, though? Yeah, I'm a bit of a passenger princess at home.
0: Yeah.
2: Because I think Bailey just prefers it that way. And there was a day that I was driving, just because I was like, we can use my car.
0: Yeah.
2: And I drove. And at one point, we were like talking, and he like went to grab me as if to put on the brake, and I was already braking. And I was like, what? And then we were in silence for the rest of the drive. Anyways, guys.
0: How dare you?
2: That is all for your headlines. That is Chester MJ Home, where long-term rentals feel like dream homes.
0: All right. We got news and sport coming up. And then the producers have found the French Montana Remy Ma remix done on the streets of New York after the next one. So we're going to play that out for you just after this on
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20: Glenn here at 7:30. New Zealand officials are being urged to adopt a UN labour agreement. It's voted to give app-based employees like ride-sharing and food delivery drivers more rights. A new study here has suggested that proposed move-on orders for rough sleepers could really have negative impacts for homeless youth in particular. Tributes are pouring in for Porirua councillor Mike Duncan, who passed away suddenly yesterday morning. And overseas, a proposal to cap Switzerland's population at 10 million people has been rejected in a referendum there. In sport, a late upgrade for Kiwi driver Liam Lawson, who's in the points again in Formula 1, finishing 9th at the Barcelona Catalunya F1 Grand Prix, but upgraded to 8th due to another driver being penalised. And a big win for Germany at the FIFA Football World Cup, beating Curaçao 7-1 in Houston.
19: You've joined the crew.
21: The My Morning Crew.
19: Thanks to Pizza Hut.
0: Kia ora, everybody. Good morning. All right, the Knicks are the NBA Finals winners for 2026.
2: Woo!
0: Tegan out here being a day one with a jersey
2: baby.
0: On today.
2: Day one. Jersey. I wore a jacket last week.
0: Yeah.
2: And how about the boss came up to me and said, big day today, as in referring to the game, because I was wearing a jacket. Yeah. And I thought he was talking about my work day. I said, yeah, I do have a bit on.
1: Oh, you mean the Knicks? Oh, yes.
2: The jacket I'm wearing. Yeah.
0: Sorry. Nah, we got this one in the bag. Anyway, French Montana and Remy Ma did a remix of Ever Since You Left Me on the streets of New York.
2: It was recorded in the streets of New York, and it's pretty cool, man.
0: All right, take a listen.

0: few swear words.
1: That's right.
2: This rich baller hands off me. Both in the club, high singing off key like.
3: Come pick up your phone.
2: I went down.
0: How good.
4: Yeah, ever since you left me.
0: How good. That's a vibe, man. New York City's still celebrating at the moment.
5: Bro, they're going hundreds. Bro, did you see the police cars? They got smashed up.
0: No.
5: They're all smashed up. The cops came in like they were the Avengers to clear the streets.
0: Yeah. Be careful, man. Yeah.
4: Sharks.
0: All right, coming up next.
5: Taking a trip down memory lane, okay, Fano. Growing up, what were you? Were you home and away or neighbors? Okay.
4: Homing away.
5: Home and away. That's another one. Because if you're probably Nixon's age, 40 above, you're probably neighbours.
0: Yeah, I'm a neighbour's family.
5: But I think this is going to be one-sided. Let's talk more about this next.
0: All right, man. Give us a call if you want to add to it right now, though. 0800 WinMy463. Here's Tim's What You Need.

0: It is my, the hottest hip hop in R&B. That right there, Tim's What You Need, right here with the My Morning Crew, Tegan Fame, Nixon on a Monday morning, man. We're kickstarting off the week.
1: Kia ora te iwi.
2: Hello.
0: Happy Monday.
2: Now, some of the greatest ideas have happened inside a pub. I don't know who said that, but I'm just going to lead with that statement this morning.
1: What you guys went to the pub on Friday?
2: We went to the pub on Friday. We had some...
0: Thanks for the invite.
2: We had some zero Guinness. Okay.
0: But what in the...
3: It tastes really good.
2: It's not bad. I've come around since coming back from the UK.
3: Did you split the G?
2: We split the G.
3: We did, yeah.
1: Yes. Yeah, so yes. was zero alcohol in it?
2: Yeah. Yes.
1: Just dense.
0: Just iron.
2: Just a milkshake in a glass, basically.
0: Yeah. Oh, my God.
2: But off the back of this, the question this morning is, what were you growing up? Were you Neighbours or Home and Away? And we've come up with a name for this poll, again inspired by 0% Guinness, okay?
1: Okay.
2: Now, it's a bit of a little, it's a jingle. It's a play on a classic Kiwi song. Aaron, you cue it so we get our timing.
1: Where did this effort come from? This week?
3: Okay, ready? 3, 2, 1.
2: Pala, pala, pole, pole, pole.

0: pole pole.
1: And now you need to explain the
2: So pala pala, palangi.
3: Yeah.
2: Poly poly, Polynesia.
3: Yeah.
2: The people's pole. Guys.
1: Bro. And this, Tegan, once again,
0: tangata whenua, tangata moana.
1: This was all conceived of 0% booze.
2: It's the pilot
0: actually,
2: episode.
0: Do you know what? I'm glad we didn't get in fight.
1: Yeah, nah, same, man. I would have walked out.
2: It's the pilot episode, okay? Yeah, okay. Bloody hell, Breaking Bad wasn't great from the first episode. You know, it's a slow burner. Anyway. Okay. What are we? What are we? What are we home and away, okay, growing up in Neighbours?
0: Okay, okay.
1: Home and away or Neighbours?
0: I demand silence.
1: Okay.
2: Okay. State your case, Tegan. Oh.

0: baby.
1: All day.
2: It's an era thing. Like, it's a generational thing.
0: You're not. You would have watched Neighbours with the old lady, but you're Home and Away, right?
2: Nah, I never watched Home and Away. But I loved Kate Ritchie, though. I love Sally. But
3: Sally, Martha.
2: Neighbours in the Bill, bro.
3: Yeah.
0: Because here's the thing, A-Tigs, right? Did you grow up watching predominantly TV3 if you did watch TV?
3: Yeah, I think so.
0: So Home and Away was on at 5:30 p.m. just before weekdays before the news. Mm-hmm. That's a prime time slot. Where was Neighbours? Reruns during the day.
2: Mm-hmm.
0: Probably on at 4:30.
3: It was in the 6 o'clock hour, which is when the news on, so it was impossible to watch. No, because my parents were like, the news always had to be on at 6. You were never allowed to have anything else on.
0: Yeah,
2: true.
0: Yeah.
3: So at least I got to watch Home and Away before the news.
2: Margot Robbie, Neighbours.
3: Yeah, she was Neighbours.
0: Holly Valance.
3: So the Hemsworth brothers, Liam was on Neighbours, but we had Chris and as Home Kim Away, on Home and Away.
0: See, everyone's got a different generation.
2: We are Kylie Minogue.
3: Hey, three words, Blood and Sand.
0: Oh, the brothers.
3: Blood and Sand, the Braxton brothers.
2: What version is this?
3: Don't know. The old one?
0: Yeah,
3: this is really old one?
0: This is the OG.
4: Oh, man.
0: And it'll like cut. It'll cut to the different characters and then just be like.
3: What in the flaming crows is going on here? It's Alf Stewart.
0: Alf will turn around with his little epic and little.
2: He's still in it, eh? He's still going strong in Home and Away, eh?
0: He has to be.
3: Yeah, Leah in her cafe. She owns the cafe. Her son, VJ.
2: Yeah. Oh,
3: deep cut.
0: Do you remember Irene?
3: Irene, of course I remember Irene.
0: Redhead, what's this?
3: You remember Alf's sister, Warwick?
0: Yes. Oh my God, this just sounds like bloody Australian Coronation Street.
2: That's basically what it was.
3: Oh man, Home and Away was so good, man. So good.
0: It's still around, right? It's still kicking about.
2: Yeah,
3: I believe so.
0: Yeah,
2: Neighbours is it. Neighbours, they wrapped it up.
0: Yeah.
2: Everyone moved out of the street, the cul-de-sac.
0: Did you see the final episode of Neighbours? I saw a little clip. No. They all met in the cul-de-sac.
2: Said their goodbyes.
0: The guy that owned the little diner.
2: Yeah.
0: He like shakes hands with the person.
3: The old fella.
0: Yeah, they part. And he looks at the camera and he gives it a wink.
3: Oh!
0: And he walks off.
2: Oh, he breaks the fourth wall.
0: He breaks the fourth wall to just say goodbye to everybody.
3: That's incredible. That's incredible.
0: I mean, I knew it would be one-way traffic. Home and Away.
2: Well, what's I think
3: Home and Away had more groundbreaking storylines.
2: Also more relatable too. More relatable for...
3: Everyone was hot and lived at the beach.
2: Yeah, I think that's why New Zealanders loved it so
3: much.
2: Yeah.
3: Do you remember the bombshell of when the character Ruby... She was trying to find out her parents or something, and then she found out who her sister was.
0: Yeah.
3: Was actually her mum.
0: Oh, were they someone?
3: So she just thought it was her older sister, but her sister had her really, really young, so they brought her up as if they were sisters instead of mother and daughter. That was a big bombshell.
2: See, what do we call that? Fungi.
0: Yeah, fungi. Real life depicted.
3: Hey. Massive bombshell.
2: They've had so many theme songs, different versions, but it's the same song, just different people singing it. All right, we'll wrap it up with this.
0: Yeah.
2: Because I think Home and Away wins on text.
3: Hell yeah.
2: Oh.
3: Home and Away had a Molly Braxton at one stage.
0: That's right, they did the haka.
2: Oh, and they sing a Waiata too.
0: Aaron just patched through and said 86% in favour of Home and Away on the socials as well. So
3: Yeah, unfortunately, it's the better of the two.
0: It is, man.

0: when the karaoke is this.
1: That's how you know.
2: Oh no.
0: They don't do.
2: What is this lyrics? Oh, it's too much. It's too much.
0: They don't do jingles anymore for TV shows.
3: Yeah, because they're not the same.
0: They don't have the
3: same. They didn't put in the effort.
2: Mm. Mm. Except that, you know, the whole Game of Thrones.
0: Just hum along. Oh my gosh, I did not know we were working with Hans Zimmer here. Your sound effects were on point. All right, Simba DTG, Rover, and apparently Tigger was a big back over the weekend. Oh.

0: It is my, the hottest hip hop and R&B, Simba DTG. That is Rover right here with my morning crew, Tegan, Fame, and Nixon with you on a Monday. Kickstarting off the week after 8 o'clock. Don't forget, man, we've got a car to give away.
1: Yes, sir.
0: We're going to give you details on how you can get hooked
2: some
0: up.
2: Rumors. Some rumors.
0: Thanks to NZ Cheap Cars.
1: Yeah, love you guys, man. Yeah,
0: great. Now, look, people.
2: Hey, Fame, I don't want you to feel ostracized any longer.
1: Oh, please, Tix.
2: Okay. Why don't we go straight into Hey Fatty, okay?
0: I quickly faded
2: it down. We don't know the context of the story.
1: Timing was crazy there. Hey Fame, hey Fatty.
2: Well, you know, I do feel like Fame might feel a little othered at times because we give him a bit of shit for his big activities,
1: yes,
2: okay? But I just wanted to share with you that I partook in some this weekend as well.
1: What'd you do, Teeks?
2: So my friends and I, we do a once a month and a gathering is organised where we all see each other.
0: Yeah.
2: Not everyone has to attend. It's just if you can. It's just a nice way to make a point to always see each other throughout the year.
1: I like it, man.
2: So this month's gathering, Yumcha.
0: Oh yeah, nice.
1: Talk to me.
2: So we went to Yumcha, which I haven't done in quite some time. The last time we went to Yumcha was with DJ Severe.
0: Yeah,
2: actually.
0: I was surprised you didn't see him there this time. Yeah.
1: Where he takes over the ordering like he's Asian.
0: Yeah, I know.
2: We went to Grand Park in Green Lane.
0: Oh, see? Damn, you went right into...
2: Well, it's a good meeting point because some of us live this side, the other people live down south, so it's kind of a nice meeting point in the middle.
0: Yeah. Okay.
2: So we turn up. So it turns out like of the... There's maybe like 10 to 15 of us in our group chat. About five of us were free today.
0: Mm.
2: Yesterday, I should say. So we all end up at Yumcha. So as soon as we get in, my beautiful friend is... she's hapu at the moment, so she was straight in there. She's like,
0: yeah,
2: mum's hungry. That, let's go.
0: Eating for two.
2: And I was like, yeah, don't wait for us. So we all turn up and whānau... We were so big back that we all had two seats each, like put together.
1: Oh,
0: what do you mean?
1: What do you mean? You occupied two seats, cheek each?
2: They were like pushed together, each seat. So we each had two seats.
0: Well, how do you
2: that
0: sit
2: we
0: on
2: were
0: there?
2: Sitting across as if it was a sofa. And I just want to paint a picture for you.
0: Yeah.
2: We were eating so much food at such a fast pace that all of us had our legs like wide open.
1: Oh my God.
2: On the two seats, just sitting like you're
1: Man
2: sitting spread. on a lazy boy couch.
0: Yeah.
2: And I thought, oh, Fame would love this.
1: Just imagine me there.
0: Fame sitting in the middle of the two seats.
2: I've actually never felt closer to Fame in my life, actually. Sitting on the two seats, my legs spread wide open like a man.
0: Yeah.
2: And actually just enjoying life. And I kind of had my hand was just sort of sitting in my pants, just, like feeling my tummy. And
0: oh,
2: I was like,
0: damn.
2: I'm living, Barry.
0: Wow,
2: I'm
0: Barry.
2: Living. Yeah. And I was like, oh, okay, I get why the enjoyment behind the big activities. That's not to say I'm innocent. I am guilty of doing it often.
0: Mm. What did you order?
1: Yeah, did you?
0: Public, what do you order at a Yumcha?
2: Lots.
0: And what's your go-to?
2: Prawn toast was my favourite yesterday.
0: Yeah, tick.
2: Prawn toast. We had lots of different dumplings. There was this one that was like a taro, like dumpling thing, and we kept going for that.
0: Oh yeah, nice.
2: And then I actually had to put the plate of bok choy in front of me and just sit on that for a bit.
0: Yeah.
1: Oh, I feel better about yourself.
2: Yeah, yep.
1: Yeah.
2: Had to wash it down with Coke, no sugar, obviously.
1: Obviously.
2: Watching my weight.
0: I love the tea there.
2: And then afterward, we sort of sat there and we looked at each other and we were like, sweet treat.
0: Yeah.
2: And then we went to there's like a what's it called?
0: Oh, you didn't get the ice cream dumpling?
2: No. We went to a place in Newmarket where you can make your own
0: Oh, you did the frozen yogurt thing.
2: Frozen yogurt thingy?
0: Oh,
2: what is it called? Nah, it's called
0: Kiwi-O.
2: No, the one in Newmarket is called something else. Oh, shimmies.
0: Shimmies.
2: So you go up and you put your flavour yogurt and then you put all your favourite toppings and you put a bunch of chocolate sauce on the top.
0: Yeah.
2: I went for Nutella this time as my...
1: Nutella.
2: Nutella, bit of pistachios.
0: Wow.
2: You know, Biscoff.
1: I got to Yumcha, man.
2: And I just wanted Fame to feel a little seen today.
0: Yeah, nice.
1: I do. I felt heard.
2: I lived a day in your life yesterday.
1: Just a day, that's a day. Yeah.
2: And then my sister came over for tea. She said, what do you want? I said, I've been eating bad today. Let's run it back.
0: Oh, true. We're back to back.
1: Slippery slope. Yeah. We're here now.
2: Let's finish it off right.
0: Yeah. Love that.
2: Mm-hmm. Mm-hmm.
0: All right, coming up, man, we got more of the hottest hip hop and R&B for you. We've got that Femi track, Noble, just after this on my...
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7: 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But just for a second to get round them, you know? You're not going to ping me for that, are you? Surely just a warning. I've never even had a...
8: 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Two victims, stat one. We've lost the driver. We've heard it all. We've seen it all. Slow down.
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0: Yeah, kia ora everybody. Good morning right now. 7:51. Hello. Welcome to the show. Just off the back of your Yum Cha chat, dumplings over sushi, eh?
1: Yes.
2: Yeah, 100%. Every day.
0: Yeah. How many dumplings do you reckon you could eat?
1: Oh, in don't one even
0: go?
1: Ask.
0: Nah, one go. No.
2: Is this a challenge?
0: Yeah, I reckon you can only eat 12.
2: Okay, so here in, I'm not sure if it's anywhere else in Aotearoa, but here in Auckland we have something dumpling.
0: Yeah.
2: Which is my favourite thing to get on Uber Eats, okay? Yeah. Because they do a muscle bird dumpling.
1: Oh, you've been talking about
0: muscle
1: this
0: bird dumpling. Yeah, what so is good. In that?
2: Chicken and corn.
0: Oh, okay.
2: But it's a really nice dumpling. Yeah. But I will, and they're big fat dumplings, like big giant ones.
0: Yeah.
2: And I'll get the 10, like the 10 or 12 pack, yeah.
0: And can you finish it?
2: Yeah.
0: How many dumplings can someone actually eat, though?
1: Brother, it's endless.
2: No, remember, I don't know if it still exists. Remember there was that place on Dominion Road, again, here in Auckland City, and it was called Barilla Dumpling or something?
1: Yeah, they're still
2: and you could
1: around.
2: Get like 20.
0: You can't eat 20 in one sitting.
2: Let's go try.
1: The best dumplings are prawn shumais. Pork and prawn shumais. The ones with the little orange eggs on top.
0: Yeah.
1: Shana, get bro.
0: Pick a number. Pick a number.
1: Me?
0: Yeah.
1: Sure, off the top, 26.
0: You could eat 26 in one go.
1: Bro, inhale that.
0: Nah, you won't.
2: I think I could do, depending on the size,
0: yeah.
2: Like a smaller dumpling, I could get close to 20.
1: Ease, bro. Come on, man.
0: Aaron, can we get some dumplings in? I want to see...
19: I reckon we should try and do
0: it. Yeah, try and do it.
19: Where's this place that does the 20? Do they still exist?
2: There's Barilla Dumpling. Or, close to work, we could go to Ponsonby Food Court. There is a place that does really yummy dumplings there. Let's go there.
0: We'll be paying Ponsonby prices.
1: Do they do shumais?
2: It's not that bad.
0: Oh, really?
1: If they do shumais, I'm there. Or a soup dumpling.
0: You reckon 27 dumplings?
2: Are we going fried or steamed?
1: Oh, steamed. Ooh, fried. No. Not for me. Not for me.
0: What? Not deep fried?
2: Ma'am?
0: Oh, no. You're getting confused. That's Fame, not Storm.
1: Oh, my bad.
2: I'm sorry. Oh, I'm sorry. I forgot Fame doesn't want to eat too much fried stuff.
1: Wrong cuckoo.
0: All right, no bull. Here's Femi. It's

0: It is my, the hottest hip-hop in R&B, Femi Noble. Right now, 7:56, right here with the My Morning Crew.
1: Hello.
0: Aaron's working on getting some dumplings in.
2: Yes.
0: I don't reckon Femi can eat 27.
1: Are you serious?
0: Yeah,
1: look at me.
0: 27 dumplings.
1: That's why you can't see my ears.
0: You'll get indigestion.
3: Yeah, well, clearly, we're all getting heartburn that day.
0: Yeah, heartburn.
1: Pop some Gaviscon, I'll be fine.
0: Some cookies.
3: Are we thinking, what day are we thinking of doing it? Wednesday?
0: Oh, no, Aaron sorted out.
3: I'm just thinking, nah, do you know what it is? It's because I think of like what I have to do at the gym. On Wednesdays, I have to do interval running.
0: Is a dumpling quite carb heavy, or would it be more protein?
3: Protein, bro. As if I have to run that day, I'm going to be burping while I'm running and dumpling the whole time.
1: Protein, yeah, Shana. Protein, man. Great. Especially if you get the chicken ones.
0: Can I get some feedback on the dinner I made Sarah last night?
1: Oh, what'd you make?
0: Just speak while we're talking about
3: food. Come on.
0: Did American hot dogs last night.
3: Oh, okay.
1: Okay.
3: Yeah. No, this is a whano fave, actually.
1: Yeah. You hear this, but then you know there's going to be a Nixon twist.
3: But you remember how I said my dad used to do them last week?
1: How did your dad make them?
3: Dad would get the hot dog bun, the frankfurt, layer some corn relish in the bottom.
1: Oh, yes, oh, yes, yeah.
3: Tea
1: yes,
3: sauce, mustard, cheese melted on top.
0: Okay, I think that's where I went wrong.
1: What did you do?
3: Oh, why? What did you leave out? Four of those things?
0: Nah, I got the corn thing mixed up.
1: Oh, what'd you
0: mean? So I can't have gluten, so we in our house, we have to have gluten-free buns, right? Okay. So we had the gluten-free rolls,
1: cool.
0: Right?
1: Roll, tick. Yeah.
0: And then I cut them on top with the bread knife.
3: Nice. Oh, yeah, nice.
0: Split them up.
1: Tick.
0: Then I left them to the side. I bought some already pre-cooked frankfurters, and then I just boiled them.
1: Oh.
0: Right? They did go a bit grey. I think I boiled them for too long, but they were okay. They were okay.
1: Okay, yeah, cool. Yep.
0: Now, I remember you telling me about Uncle Kev's corn relish.
3: Yeah.
0: I didn't hear the relish part. So I got a can of sweet corn. And I put it in the fry pan.
3: I want to go home.
0: With some butter.
3: Oh.
0: And then I put some mozzarella cheese in it.
1: And the sweet corn.
0: And the sweet corn. Melted it all up. Then I put that at the bottom of the hot dog.
1: Oh, yeah.
0: Then lettuce and then the hot dog on top.
3: Oh, you've got lettuce and a hot dog? It's not a burger. What do you mean?
0: Sarah goes, what is this?
3: First cheesy corn. Hey, lettuce.
1: Did Arthur eat it?
0: Yeah, he ate it.
1: My man.
0: But that dude.
3: Yeah, but he had it on a section plate and they were all separate things.
0: No, but that dude also eats a clothing tag, you know? So, like, he ain't picking and choosing.
3: God.
1: I mean, I don't hate it, but also I've never heard sweet corn fried then put in a bun.
0: Nah, but then 30 minutes later, knock on the door. And then there's an Uber Eats guy there for Sarah.
1: Pizza.
0: She went and ordered some Uber Eats after that. And I was like,
1: she had a bite and threw the rest of the way.
3: Oh, my God.
0: I'm trying so hard,
3: What do you mean sweet corn with butter? All you needed to do was mess with me. What's the corn thing you'd put in the hot dogs?
0: Yeah, I know.
3: Corn relish, bro. Corn relish.
1: He's a headline guy. He just heard corn.
0: I just heard corn.
1: He was in the place himself on sweet corn.
3: But that dinner gives me the heebie-jeebies.
0: But in saying that, how good is sweet corn, though?
1: Yeah, sweet corn. God's
0: sweet
1: gift
0: corn
1: to
0: is so good.
1: God's gift to earth.
0: You can't have it without bread.
1: Unless you had oak. Oak cans?
0: Oh, yeah, no, I had oak cans.
1: Oh, God.
0: Yeah, sorry about
3: what
0: that.
3: What are you meant to have? Watties?
1: Oh, bro, watties, G. Pam's even.
3: I can't think of what sweet corn tastes like. I just like corn from the cob.
1: Oh, sweet corn, bro. Everyone's had a sweet corn toasty, right?
0: Yeah, sweet corn toasty. Yeah,
1: you never had a sweet corn toasty?
3: Oh, dear, no.
0: Also, the butter. I only use the butter so then nothing would stick to the pan. That's the only reason I used it. Because I don't like oil.
3: Why do you not have it? What about a non-stick pan?
0: I could, but finances are tight.
3: Shush.
0: All right, news and sports up next.
4: Is everybody having fun so far tonight? 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
1: Joe's Supermart uses fibre for their payment systems, while staff secretly use fibre to share funny videos like the one Perry uploaded of his dog skateboarding down a street that happens to have an ad from Chorus which says New Zealand runs on fibre.
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18: Morning, Glenn here with the latest to date. Starting overseas in Brazil, two helicopters have crashed after colliding midair in Rio de Janeiro, killing six people. Videos online show two rows of parked cars in flames, and reports claim one of the victims was American singer-songwriter Oliver Tree. In the States, it's feared all 12 people on board have died after a plane went down in Missouri. It was believed to be carrying skydivers, and it crashed in a ball of flames. Staying in the US, a teenager has been shot, buses set on fire and more as part of celebrations for Knicks basketball fans. Masses of people have flooded streets in New York after their first NBA title in 53 years. Most fans have been behaving. Back here, it's hoped an international agreement for app-based workers will be ratified here. The UN labour agreement gives the likes of Uber drivers more rights. Dennis of Workers First Union.
19: Platform workers are workers and they deserve to be treated as such. The right to collectively bargain.
18: And Field Days came close to breaking attendance records this year, numbers up 20% on 2025. In motorsport with Megan Turbo, home of the free Steelies with Muds, Lewis Hamilton has won his first Formula One race for Ferrari, taking out the Barcelona Catalunya GP. More points for Kiwi Liam Lawson too, the RB driver finishing ninth and upgraded to eighth due to other penalties. And tickets for Saturday's Super Rugby decider between the Hurricanes and Chiefs in Wellington go on sale to the general public from 10 a.m. tomorrow morning.
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2: Yo, kia ora everybody. What's up, what's up?
8: Hey, Hans.
2: What's up? So we've been pushing this all morning, guys. It's 8 o'clock. Well, it's 8.05, guys, and we got something exciting to let you know about.
8: What that car?
17: Thanks to NZ Cheap Cars.
2: Oh, wow. We got a car to give away, my whanau, thanks to NZ Cheap Cars.
8: We are back with the next installment in the Bat series.
3: That's
8: okay,
3: true.
8: For the game we like to call What That Car?
2: What That Car?
3: What That Car?
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3: Yeah, sport nice. Model, baby.
2: Okay. Sport model.
8: To win this car, all you have to do is identify our mystery car. 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And that sounded like I said that. I was still trying to be funny saying it, but
3: vehicle?
8: It sounded real. 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

0: Here's the thing. Other radio stations are so out of touch. They're giving away gas.
1: Yeah.
0: Come on, bro. We need the vehicle.
2: Yeah. An economic vehicle.
1: That's
0: yes.
1: It,
0: yeah.
1: Bro. Yes. That part. And yeah. I feel like ever since this fuel crisis this year, we've all been looking at hybrids.
2: Oh, yeah. Bought my wife a hybrid. Hey. And she loves it.
0: Yeah.
2: Wait, for $500 to fill up the gas tank.
0: Yeah.
2: In a hybrid. Yeah. That's going to last you ages, my whānau.
0: Oh, you could go to Wellington and back twice.
2: Yeah.
0: I think.
2: Coming from the guy that doesn't have a car.
1: Fact check that, Whānau.
2: Hey, so the only person who's going to know what this mystery car is producer Aaron.
1: Yeah, so we can't even G you up if we wanted to.
2: Yeah, so make, model, year and colour.
0: And just to clarify, if it wasn't clear, you're not guessing the Toyota hybrid GX Corolla.
2: Yeah.
0: It's going to be a different car.
1: That's just the car we're giving away.
2: Yeah.
0: Because that's what Tegan thought for a bit.
1: Yeah, so I was a bit confused on the mechanic.
2: But we got there in the end.
1: Yeah. But I didn't feel safe to bring it up in front of a meeting.
0: Too early.
1: With too many people. I thought I'll just ask the boys behind closed doors.
2: No, but we've had a chance to see that Toyota Corolla. It's a very nice car. Shout out to NZ Cheap Cars. You guys are good people, man.
0: Looks sporty.
2: Yeah.
0: Hey.
2: Yeah.
1: I like a car that looks like it can go into sport mode.
2: Honestly, it doesn't look like anybody's ever sat in the back seat.
0: 100%.
2: Yeah.
0: The dashboard, a fresh lick of silicone.
2: Oh.
1: Silicone. Oh. Okay.
2: And it's got a dash cam.
0: Dash cam.
1: Yeah.
2: It's got a dash cam in it too.
1: Yeah, so no one can play out.
2: Yep. And then you can do those YouTube montages.
1: Yeah. Oh, yeah.
2: Of things you've seen on the road.
1: No crashes you've seen. Yeah.
2: All right, coming up next
1: what
2: on
1: do
2: the
1: you
2: show.
1: Got?
0: Okay. I got a little bit too excited over the weekend, and I made a massive mistake that I know is definitely going to give Tegan a heart attack, okay? But
1: I'm really nervous.
0: From this, there's an opportunity for all of us as a show.
1: Great.
2: Okay. Sun and water first.

0: is my the hottest hip hop and R&B sun and water sore right now. It's 8:12 right here with my morning crew. Tegan, Fame, Nixon.
1: Kia ora.
2: Now it's no secret that we all move differently on the show. Yep. You know, I'd say that the two most responsible and just put together on the show would definitely be Tegan and Nixon, followed by Aaron.
1: Why are you questioning that?
0: Nah. Like, I'm put together, but not really. Like, bro, these guys were roasting me just before because I put cabbage in my omelet.
1: Well, you also... No. That was not unsolicited. You actually asked the question, is it okay to put cabbage in the omelet? And we said, no. And you said, yeah, but, like, I had no spinach.
2: Yeah, and then he backs up and goes, it's expensive having a kid. I go, shut up.
1: No, stop it.
0: I'm thinking about selling my Rolex.
2: This guy... So, with that in mind, right, these two are pretty well put together, very organized, you know, nothing happens by accident, everything's pretty premeditated and well thought out, right? Mm. Keep that in mind, because I'm the opposite. Over the weekend, Saturday night, about 9:30 p.m., the Hurricanes, they booked themselves an entry to the final, which is happening next week, okay?
0: Yeah.
1: Oh,
2: happy days.
1: Oh, my God.
2: Happy days. Yeah. So, me and the missus, my fiance, Nicola, goes to me, should we go to the final? I was like, if we can make it work, can we make it work? So she has a look at flights, right? She has a look at flights. She goes, we got enough air points, but I'll just need you to cover the difference. I go, say less.
0: Okay.
2: So she books the flights, okay? I then go, you know what? While I'm here, I'll do accommodation, okay?
0: Okay.
2: So I go to Expedia, open that bad boy up, find a nice little place, which is called Travel Lodge Wellington.
0: Walking distance to the stadium.
1: Yeah.
0: So great buffet breakfast.
1: So I love how he said it like it was some bespoke spot. That we hadn't heard of.
0: The Travel Lodge.
2: So we book it all in, right?
0: Yeah.
2: And then, I don't know, she's really in love with putting things into a calendar now, even though it's only a week away. So she gets out the calendar, she gets a pen, I go to her, all right, sweet. Friday to Sunday, Friday the 18th of June. She goes, no, it's the 19th. 18th of June. She goes, no, it's the 19th. I go, look at the booking. It's 18th of June. I'm getting angry at this point.
0: Yeah.
2: She goes, you've booked 2027.
0: Oh, no.
2: I start to get angry.
1: What?
2: I start to get angry. I jump straight onto Expedia. Yeah. I go to the little virtual agent.
0: Yeah.
2: I was like, hello. I go, hey, guys, I made a mistake. Da-da-da-da. Call the helpline. They go, hey, we'll file a case. It's now down to them whether or not they believe your reason.
0: Mm.
2: And we'll let you know, because I didn't get a refund. Oh. So I cancelled it. It means I doesn't
0: get the money. Oh, you didn't get the free cancellation one.
2: All right. Mm. So I'm still waiting to hear. I said to the missus, push comes to shove, we'll just go there next year. But here's the thing. While I'm saying this to my missus, she's quiet. I go, what's wrong? And she goes, I may have messed up too. I said, what'd you do? She goes, I booked the flights for a week after.
0: Oh no.
2: So
0: you guys, man.
1: Bro,
0: like you really found your person, eh? You really found your person.
1: Does no one know how to double check, man?
2: We were so excited to cancel the final.
1: What do you mean? So where are your flights for?
2: Our flights for Wellington, but just next week. It's Friday. So if we got nothing on, we're going to Wellington.
0: And you got nowhere to stay because your accommodation is not until next year.
1: Nah.
3: Aaron, should we book something in for next year so we can use your accommodation? Like a team trip.
1: Let's go to Wellie.
2: It's got a king bed in it too. But here's the thing, okay? I've had an idea taken, Nixon.
1: Okay.
2: Aaron, AIDS, okay? I need to improve. You guys are always trying to give me advice to be better with money.
1: Yeah.
2: So I've come up with a way or an idea that I can be better at booking, but also we have the ability to become stronger as a show. And coming up next, all I need from you is a yes or no, okay?
1: Okay.
2: Go. Yes or no?
1: It sounds like get me or Aaron to organize things.
0: Yeah. Or a GoFundMe page.
2: Could be.
0: All right, we'll get into that next. My

0: It is my, the hottest hip-hop in R&B.
1: Don't try to act like you're not
0: 50 in the club, throwing it back right now. It's 8:19 with the My Morning Crew, Tegan, Fame, and Nixon.
2: Morena.
3: I'm scared.
0: Oh, man. All right, so Fame, Nicola, like, you guys are the same person, just from two different countries.
2: Yes.
0: Okay.
2: Got really excited with the Canes going through to the finals that we were like, let's go to the final. Okay, with the span of 10 minutes, she had booked flights, I had booked accommodation. Come to find out that the accommodation I had booked is for 2027.
3: Okay.
2: The flights that she had booked, this for next week.
3: I actually said, was there no red flags with how cheap either of these deals were?
0: Yeah, hard out, because it's finals weekend.
2: We were just so excited, bro. You know what I mean? She said the idea. Once she gives me an idea, I just want to run with it, okay?
0: True.
2: But here's the thing, okay? We all know I'm not great with money. It's evident that I'm not great with booking things. But I've got a little exercise, a little idea, that all I need from you guys is a yes or a no.
3: Okay.
2: And from this, we can become stronger as a show.
0: Okay.
2: Would you, all of you, trust me in booking us a team bonding session?
3: No.
2: That was quick. So there's a no.
0: Well, the thing,
2: so like, if I come up with this, I'll take care of the payments and whatnot. You just let me know if you're free on these dates, and I'll float the ideas out there. And one, it shows that I can book something, and two, we'll become stronger as a show.
0: So, okay. Well, one, we'll never know what date it is, because you guys are not good with dates.
3: Or you'll book it on the one day I said I'm not free.
2: No. I'll check with your calendar. So, would you be keen, bro? Just a yes or no?
3: Are you paying for it?
2: I got it, man. We'll find some contra or something, eh?
4: Yeah, I'm sure you can figure it out.
0: Yeah, go.
3: Yeah.
0: Aaron Fame.
3: No, it's not. No, Aaron. It's just you.
2: So, if it's so just you're
0: just
2: in.
0: You. But not an overnight thing.
2: No, bro, hard and fast during the day.
0: Yeah, hard.
3: Still not out of town.
0: Not out of town.
2: Oh, God, they're moving the goalposts a lot here, guys.
0: But no, I'll give you a shot. I'll give you a shot. Yeah, I'll give you a shot.
3: Sure.
0: Yeah.
2: Eight.
5: This feels like a virtual trust fall, but I'm going to take it.
2: Yeah. Aaron?
4: I'm in, yes.
2: Okay.
0: Go, Teeks. Just say.
3: I said I'll do it.
0: Okay. Yeah.
2: Do you want some ideas of the team bonding session?
3: Yeah, sure. What's on the buffet?
0: Yeah, we should have heard that first.
2: First one I think is great for us as a team. We've actually been talking about this a lot off here. We'll go do a team colonic.
0: Where they stick the hose up your ass.
3: I'm clear.
2: You're clear.
3: Don't you worry about me, clear? Bro.
0: I'm pretty good. I go poos once a week.
2: Okay. Second one, maybe a bit of line dancing.
0: After a colonic or before?
2: This is one of them.
0: Because the floor might be slippery.
2: We could go on a hop-on, hop-off bus. You know, the tour around Auckland.
0: I've never been on a bus.
2: Eh?
3: Don't do that.
2: Or how about this? Because you guys are quite successful in your life. I feel like you need to know what it's like to be one of us. Maybe a team bonding session, which won't cost us much. We can only be like half an hour if you want. You'll make money too, Teeks. Go wash some windows at a light.
3: No.
0: I'll pass on that one.
2: Oh, okay.
0: I'll pass on that one.
2: My last one is, what if we do a team pottery class?
0: Yeah, that's why this song was perfect.
2: And we,
3: okay.
2: And we recreate the scene from Ghost.
3: You guys can, you two. You two do that.
2: So that's a yes.
0: Yeah, I reckon finalise it.
3: Can we make the pot and then we go back and then we paint it?
0: Yeah, okay, yeah. Okay.
2: Oh, wait, two events?
3: Do you want team bonding or not?
0: Replace the car washing one. With the painting.
2: Well,
3: what if we just decorated a mug?
0: Or that too.
3: You know those paint the painting glass things?
2: Then it can be our mugs at work. Then we all got our own mugs.
3: Oh my God.
2: See what I mean?
3: I like it.
2: Yeah. The interest is there. Leave it with me.
0: Tomorrow you got to come back with a whole day.
2: A whole day planned out?
0: Like,
2: a whole day.
3: An itinerary.
2: You said a couple hours.
0: Or an itinerary of the couple of hours.
2: Remember? Yeses.
3: Yes.
2: Say less. Got it.
0: All right.
2: Light work.
0: So yeah, give us the couple of hour itinerary tomorrow.
2: Yep, easy.
0: Yeah, nice.
3: Oh, we have to do it tomorrow.
0: No, not tomorrow.
3: I'm busy itinerary. Tomorrow.
2: The resistance is back again.
3: I said you got to check the sketch.
0: All right. Yeah.

0: R&B, that's Need It Bad. It's Arma Brent Fires right here with the My Morning Crew, Tegan Fame and Nixon. 8:27.
1: Here we go.
2: Headlines. Checking out some of your top stories from over the last 24 hours. Now, adult pacifiers, like adult dummies, are rising in popularity.
0: Oh, no.
2: They are adult-sized pacifiers, and they're becoming an unexpected wellness trend. And some people are using them as a tool to help manage stress and anxiety.
0: I suppose it's
2: good. Get a stress ball, man.
0: Or a fidget spinner.
2: Like the need things. The need ones.
1: The ball thingies.
0: Oh, yeah, yeah. Squishy balls.
2: Remember
0: I
2: had one, but I used it too much and it split open. And all the sand started coming out.
1: Troy stressed her or something, double booked her, and she just got really angry.
2: I had to throw it in the bin.
1: Yeah, as well as the toy.
0: Damn, of all people, it was Team Money, the White Tiger too.
2: But also, guys, have you ever heard of anyone breaking their stress thing?
1: No. That's a first.
0: That's the environment that you're in.
2: It was indicative of the time.
0: Yeah, true.
2: All right, so supporters are saying the sucking motion can have a calming effect by activating the body's relaxation response, similar to chewing gum or certain breathing techniques. So mental health experts note that oral self-soothing is a recognised response to stress, although the trend has sparked plenty of debate online on where anxiety relief tools cross into the unusual.
0: Mm.
2: Yeah.
1: Bro, go to therapy, man. Don't resort to this.
0: No, that kind of is why people stress eat.
1: Stress eat?
2: Put something in their mouth.
0: Emotionally
1: attached to food.
2: I feel like, I was about to sound like a total loser just then.
0: No way.
2: I was going to be like, that's why I have my water bottle and I drink so much water. Shut up. No, but do you know what I mean? I feel like it's just a thing like to do with your hands.
0: Yeah.
2: And just, I always just pick up my water bottle.
1: Could be worse, could be a vape.
0: Yeah.
2: And I don't do that. That's not my truth.
0: There could be wine in that bottle, you know? But no, it's water tics.
2: And
0: you know?
2: I won't let you sniff it.
0: Yeah. The water bottle.
2: But anyway, say pacifiers, how about that? I would say just get yourself a stress ball or something else.
1: Or just change jobs if you're that stressed. Get a new relationship.
2: It just feels a bit strange for an adult to be using a pacifier.
0: Yeah.
1: Unless you're role playing.
2: I can't get around that.
0: I sucked my thumb until I was 12.
2: That's not a role play that you should.
1: Wait, sorry, what? You did what?
0: I sucked my thumb until I was 12.
2: And you don't have buck teeth?
0: Nah. Pretty good, eh?
1: That's what money will get you, teeth.
2: Because sometimes they're... Have you had braces?
0: Nah. I want to do Invisalign, though.
2: Oh, blessed. Mm. Did you have braces? Wow, we all just bristled with nice teeth.
1: Oh, bad gums though.
0: Yeah, true.
2: Yeah, that's gingivitis. It's gingivitis. Nothing to do with that. Yeah,
0: considering you got straight teeth, man, you should be treating them with respect.
1: Oh,
2: R-E-S-P-E-C-T. Anyways, guys, that is all for your headlines. That's cheers to MJ Home, helping Kiwis into warm, healthy, long-term rentals.
0: 8:28 this morning. News and sports up next on my.
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18: Glenn here at 8:30 in the States. First, a plane has crashed near an airport in Missouri with fears all 12 people on board are dead. It's believed the plane was carrying skydivers. Talking the States, pandemonium in New York. Knicks fans celebrating their first NBA basketball championship in 53 years with masses pouring into Times Square. A lot of peaceful celebrations, but there has been damage to vehicles and property and a teenager has been stabbed. CNN Brazil's reporting American singer-songwriter Oliver Tree is among six people killed in a mid-air helicopter crash in Rio overnight. And here, the Greens claim the wealthiest 150 people in the country now own as much as half of New Zealand. And rugby league with Machinery House, after losing 68-0 last round, big turnaround for the Tigers in the NRL, beating the Titans 36-28. Our Warriors in Christchurch Sunday against the Cowboys.
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17: Thanks to Pizza Hut.
20: Yeah, kia ora everybody. Good morning. Welcome to the show. Hey, some sad news. You would have heard Glenn talk about it. Oliver Tree, man, passed away. Helicopter accident again, man.
21: Helicopters really freak me out. But I know there's obviously professionals that drive them and stuff. But when you hear of accidents like that, especially of notable people.
20: I'll pass on that, thanks. Oh, you know how you were talking about hobbies the other day? Mm. You know how you've got your hobby is phone? Wife's new hobby is flight tracking.
21: Interesting.
20: Because we got the police helicopter flying over our new house.
21: Oh, so she tracks
20: it. So she tracks it.
22: Oh, she got a police scanner too?
20: No, funny you say that, because she went and downloaded the American one. You can't do New Zealand, but do American one.
22: Yeah.
20: And so she was listening to some stuff happening in Indianapolis yesterday.
21: Oh, my God.
22: Oh, Indy 500.
20: I was like, you want to chat? Because I've got no... nothing to add to a police scanner. Like, she was just in her own zone.
0: So. Oh, that's crazy.
20: Stay home mum things, bro. Cool.
21: Rest in peace, Oliver Tree. He was only 32.
20: Yeah, that's so sad.
21: Which is really, really sad. Yeah.
20: All right, coming up next on the show, Fame.
21: Teagues.
20: Yeah,
21: Teagues. I've learned some interesting fuck a papa about my lineage and my name, okay? I've been saying it wrong.
20: Your last name?
21: Apparently.
0: Wrong way.
20: That's your Welsh side.
21: Yeah, so it's been a developing story over the last few days of how I'm meant to be saying my name compared to how I've actually been saying my name, but I'll tell you about it next.
20: All right, Chris Brown first.

0: It is Mai, the hottest hip hop in R&B. That's Chris Brown, obvious, right here with the Mai Morning Crew, Tegan Fame and Nixon Mordena.
1: Kia ora, baby.
2: Oh, Tegs, what's going on?
1: Found something interesting over the last few days that has become a bit of a developing story.
0: Mm-hmm.
1: So my sister works in rugby. She works for New Zealand Rugby.
0: Yep.
1: Quite often does a lot of the work for the New Zealand Black Ferns, which is very, very exciting stuff.
0: Yeah.
1: But she does a lot of travel. Comes across people from international
2: waters,
1: from other countries.
0: Yeah.
1: Now she met someone, a Welsh rugby coach. Now the Welsh part of that context is very important because our name, our last name, is Welsh, or it comes from there.
0: Yorath.
1: So also, my first name is Welsh too. Like, my whole name's Welsh, other than my middle name.
2: Oh, look at you, bowed at me.
1: I'm just a Welsh girl. Okay.
0: Learning Māori.
1: Now, the way we say our last name is Yorath, which is, as far as we knew, was the true way to pronounce such a name. So my last name is spelled Y-O-R-W-A-R-T-H.
0: Yorath.
1: So my sister obviously was like kicking with this coach and just said like, oh yeah, our last name's Welsh. And they said, oh yeah, what is it? Well, however the conversation went down, my sister shared our last name and they said, that's not how you say it.
0: Huh? Oh, telling someone about their name.
1: And I mean, what do you mean? And then so April shared this in my sister shared this in our family group chat, and I was absolutely rattled. Now, the thing with, and I think many people, especially if their names come from the similar origins, the names change over time in the sense of like they start getting spelt differently. So the original name that my name comes from is spelt I-O-R-W-E-R-T-H. Eorth. That's how you say it. And so there's like many a different iteration, including mine, that have come off it. They're anglicised names.
0: Yeah.
1: But then because it's now spelt with a Y, apparently that means it's not pronounced how I've been pronouncing it.
0: So is it still Welsh?
1: Yeah. But it's like an anglicised version. But it's like the Eorth that I've been saying honours that original version, but it's not really how it would be said with how it's spelt now.
2: It's kind of similar to like Chinese whispers.
1: Yeah.
2: You know, by the time it gets to the end, it's completely different.
1: Well, you know when your ancestors just start spelling things how they sound?
0: Yeah.
1: Instead of how they actually are?
2: Yes, yeah.
1: It's like how, you know how a phone in Māori is called a wire?
0: Yeah.
1: It's because the phones had wires.
2: And that's why too low is too low too, excuse me. Because Captain Cook goes, this is too low. And then the Tongans go, oh, does that mean excuse me?
0: Well, someone say it too.
2: Oh, yeah.
1: And what's the one that Stormy taught us, the haredu? When you go to the marae, it's how do you do?
0: Oh, yeah, that's it. Yeah, that's right.
1: So basically the same thing happened with
0: the
1: last
0: name. Wait, so how are you supposed to say your name then?
1: So go. I have been told that it's kind
2: of... go.
1: Yorwith. But I ain't saying that. Yorwith my whole life.
0: Man, rolling the R is crazy, man.
1: It's like Yorwith.
2: Tegan, Yorwith. Nice to meet you. Where are you from? What do you do for work?
0: You got to honour that, man.
1: Yeah. I kind of want to be a pick me and just start doing that. It's Yorwith.
0: What's Dad's vibe on it?
2: Yeah.
1: I reckon he was like, I'll say how I want.
0: I reckon Dad's are the hardest ones because they're the ones that have passed on the name.
2: Factuals.
0: And the so thing they're proud
1: is, of it. I will probably continue to say Yorwith because it's kind of an easier way of saying Yorwith. But it's also...
2: Yorwith. Yorwith. Yorwith, hey, Yorwith, what is it?
1: But I feel like it honours the original pronunciation and spelling.
0: Yeah, okay.
1: Or what we're saying. So, but here's people going, nah, your name is Tegan. Yoza. Like, you know, they just think things like that. Someone on the text machine said that. Lots of people on TikTok.
0: I just think it's crazy, like, how the way that your sister found out.
1: Yeah. But then it wasn't clarified how it was meant to be said. But she said she actually came over last night. She ended up seeing the coach again and saying like, oh my God, my sister talked about it, blah, blah, blah. And then so, yeah, it's like you have to roll the R's really hard.
0: One more time?
1: I think I'm right in saying this. I've had many a Welsh people reach out.
0: Yeah.
1: So I'd be Tegan, Kitty, Yorwith.
2: Yorwith. Yorwith.
0: It's very like...
2: pretty hearty.
0: It's like German made.
1: I actually think there's still an opportunity here for us to go back to the Whenua.
2: Surely.
1: I think we need to head over to Wales as a show.
0: Yeah. As a show, team building.
1: Really get to the origins of said name, Yorwith.
2: Yorwith.
1: But I know that I've really set the bar quite high here, Whanau, but maybe you've got a story, something interesting you've just learned about your whanau. It doesn't have to be the origins of a name like I've got. It could be just a family secret. It could be absolutely anything.
2: Love child.
1: What did you just learn about your whakapapa? You can text us on 463. Get this call 0800 win Mai. That's 0800 946 624. And that's me, Tegan, tapping out. Tegan, Yorwith.
2: Yorwith.
1: Yorwith.
0: What did you just learn about your whakapapa, my whānau? Come on down, man.
2: Yeah.
0: Love child.
2: Is that your dad or not?
1: Yeah. Love child. We got straight there.
0: Get in touch, man. We'll get you on next. My FM.

0: say?
1: There's an old saying in Tennessee. I know it's in Texas, probably in Tennessee, that says, fool me once, shame on you. If fool me, we can't get fooled again.

0: It is my, the hottest hip hop and R&B, J. Cole. No role models right here with the My Morning Crew, Tegan, Fame, and Nixon with you.
1: Tegan Yarraworth.
2: Tegan Yarraworth is my name. And learned some interesting whakapapa about my name over the last week and whether we've been pronouncing it right or wrong.
0: Mm-hmm.
2: I will not be changing how we pronounce it. I think it honors the truest form.
1: That's it, bro.
2: Of the original surname. So we'll keep it that. But keep it with that. And also, yeah. Someone tried to, I had posted something and I said, I think I'm just going to say it how I've always said it my whole life rather than change it. And someone said, so does that mean it's all good when people do that with Maori names? And I said, but the interesting part is the way I'm pronouncing it is like honouring the original form. It's like, and I'm like not going with the bastardised version of it. Does it make sense?
0: Oh, okay.
2: So that logic doesn't work.
0: Also, listen to your dad.
2: Yeah. You know, whatever dad said, that was right.
0: Dad
2: yeah.
0: gave you the name.
2: Text us on 463. Give us a call. 0800-WIN-MY. That's 0800-946-624. What's something new that you've learned about your whakapapa that didn't know before?
1: We joked about these types of examples coming through, but they're coming through.
2: Thick and hot.
1: Yes. I was told the family secret. My dad's cousin had kids to her half-brother, and I accidentally told the kids that their dad is their uncle dad.
2: Oh.
0: Oh, damn, man.
1: Shit.
0: Not the uncle dad.
1: Uncle dad, that's a real
0: term. I know a brother dad.
1: Oh, you're not my brother.
2: That, how does that?
0: It was Fangai, though. Okay. Yeah. Wasn't making love to his sister.
2: Okay, yeah, so the math wasn't mathing quite
0: yet. Sorry, I should have explained that. No context.
2: This is, I found out years ago my dad's real dad, who he had, who never... Oh, both of them have passed away now.
1: Oh,
2: he was a very wealthy businessman and owned a lot of buildings in Otahuhu.
1: How did they spell it, though?
0: Yeah. Otahu.
2: That text was a struggle to read.
1: Yeah. This one here, I told... this is the same text. We'll go to another one. This one says, Maya, we have discovered that we are whakapapa Māori and at the same time descendants of Robert the Bruce, the first king of Scotland.
2: Wow.
1: We have also discovered that we are descendants of many mistresses.
2: Oh,
1: mistresses.
0: Yeah.
1: Not the man this time.
0: Oh,
1: equality.
0: Joey's here calling all the way from the Gold Coast.
2: Oh. G'day, Joey.
0: What's
2: how
0: up, Joey?
1: Joey.
3: G'day.
2: All right, tell us. What have you learnt about your whakapapa recently?
3: Well, interesting, it was my koro had passed away and I was sitting in the wharekai having a cup of tea and then this lady came over and sat down next to me and we're talking about family and then she goes, oh, who's your mum? And I told her my mum's name and then she goes, oh, that's my sister. And I was sitting there like, sorry? And she goes, oh, I'm your mum's half-sister from your koro. And so I'm sitting there like, oh. And then so I went and asked my mum and she's like, yeah, all of us siblings know about the half sister. And then I was like, what? So I ran and told my cousins and we all found out that day on my koro's funeral that he had a daughter with another lady.
0: So was your mum older than your new auntie or younger than your new auntie?
3: She was older. Oh no, she was younger. No, she was a couple of years younger.
0: Oh, so that means so Koro was playing silly games while your nan was at home.
3: He was playing around, yeah, and I remember my mum used to tell me, oh yeah, dad just got out to the pub and I was like, after that I was like, yeah, no, what he was doing.
1: He was going for a drink.
0: Yeah, it wasn't, no.
2: Sometimes it'd be like that with families, though.
0: Yeah.
2: I remember going to a tangi when I was like 13 and you did the dick, went down the line as you got welcomed onto the marae, and then this fellow was like, hey Tegan, I'm your uncle. I was like, oh, okay, you know, just uncle's a pretty umbrella term, you know, over these ways.
0: Oh yeah, true. Yeah, no, someone's uncle,
2: mum's half brother, great. I didn't know.
0: Yeah,
2: but I got to meet a bunch of my mum's half siblings, a couple of them.
1: Crazy when you're a kid, eh? It's like, are they telling the truth?
0: Yeah.
1: Do we know him?
0: No, that made me think as well. When I was like 5, I used to go to my grandpa and go, who's that man living in the shed?
2: Who was it?
0: And then, that was my grandpa's other son. Oh. I didn't know until I was in my teens. But all I remember is that he used to live in the shed.
1: Oh. Yeah. Did you ever go like taking food or something?
0: Nah. No, but I used to have to turn some moves so I could get the lawnmower out.
2: Great.
1: Did you mind moving your mattress?
0: I need to get the lawnmower out. Also, put the cap back on the petrol.
1: Yeah, stop snuffing it.
2: There is a text that's come through that says, I learnt I have a murderer in my family and a lady in the night.
1: Oh.
0: Oh, okay, Jack the Ripper.
1: Oh, that's the plot to Hitch. They go to the island and she starts screaming.
0: That's right. What's
1: the time?
0: No, what's her name? Eva Mendes.
2: Eva Mendes.
0: Yeah, that's right. And she starts crying.
2: Yeah.
0: Oh God. All right, right like now, 8:52. Thanks to ANZ, we've got a chance for you to win some free stuff's coming up next.
1: Greatest bank in the country.
0: So we're going to give you a chance to play ANZ Loop. We'll give you details on how to play next on Mime.
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2: 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YG Marley, he's fire.

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1: 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Hey.
2: That's right. So we've teamed up with ANZ to get you hooked up with the Loop Link Up, and they have just started a new Visa debit cashback scheme.
3: It's called
2: ANZ Loop, hence the inspiration here. So we're going to be playing a loop with prizes hidden underneath. If you can correctly identify one of those, it is all yours. We are talking prizes worth up to $500, so you want to listen really, really closely, and I think we'll probably play the loop more than once.
0: Yeah.
2: You can also text Loop, L-O-O-P, to 463 if you want to see more details.
0: Yeah, we're gonna we'll give you a max of three listens if you need
3: fair.
0: It. Okay.
2: Okay.
0: Because we need it word for word, Aaron. Word for word?
4: Yeah, word for word.
0: Okay.
4: Yeah.
0: All right. All right, we've got Heather joining us this morning from Tamaki Makaurau. Hi Heather.
3: Kia ora.
2: Morning. All right. So let's listen to this loop, and if you can identify something, then that prize is all yours.
0: All right. We remember you need to say the full prize, okay?
3: Understand?
5: Okie dokie, let's
2: go. Okie dokie.
0: Here we go. All right, your loop, your ANZ loop starts in 3, 2, 1.
1: 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Upgrade.
0: What price can you hear, Heather?
3: You got anything?
5: That was hard. I heard something. $500. Can we have another listen, please?
0: Sure, go on. Go all on. Right, go two on. From three. Here we go.
1: $500 groceries, $200 home, $500 window wardrobe. Upgrade.
3: I can hear two.
2: I heard a couple.
5: $500 luxury upgrade.
0: You heard a what?
5: I heard a $500 luxury upgrade.
0: That is not in the list.
2: It's not in the list.
3: We're getting a note. We did promise three times. We're going to play it one more time. Have a good listen, and then we'll come to you again.
5: Okay.
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1: All right, 902. We've got a whole bunch of hip hop and R&B coming up next on Mai. Thanks, Heather.
2: Bye. Thank you. Play Mai at Mahi. Set the tone in the office with the Mai Morning Crew. 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

0: YG, $10 sign. I love saying the name of that. Teach you how to love me.
1: Teach you how to love me.
0: Love me.
2: Just love me, baby.
0: I don't know if we just like our memories as you get older just become shorter and you just forget things that, I don't know, happened a year ago.
2: Yeah.
0: Is it just me or is winter this year way colder? Because over the weekend, man, it was freezing.
1: No. It's not colder.
0: It's not colder?
1: It's still pretty warm.
0: Oh, damn. Man, yeah. Because the weekend, there was frost everywhere, right?
1: I think it's, but it's, I reckon we've had the warmest season for so much longer than we used to that it's probably shocking us more.
2: Well, that's a good point there, Tegan.
0: Because, man.
3: Yodowith.
1: Don't you?
0: He's just trying to say your name, respect.
1: Yodowith.
0: No, I went to Avondale Market on the weekend with son.
2: Why are you going there for?
0: Nah, it's like a family tradition.
2: Oh, okay,
0: yeah,
2: sorry.
0: So, no, it was me, mum and dad.
1: Oh,
0: so
1: yeah,
0: I've done it since I was a kid.
2: Wait, your dad goes there?
0: Yeah.
2: Oh, mum, man.
0: He takes a keep cup with his cup of tea in it.
2: Oh, is it a cup of tea?
0: Walks around, and then we'll go make friends with the date man, and then he will give us some free dates. So it's quite nice. Toby's is there.
2: Do they still have that bloody Islander store that's selling like island music? You know, the CDs and whatnot?
0: Nah.
2: Oh, actuals.
0: Poetic's there sometimes, trying to sell his merch.
2: Subble salt.
0: No, and then that's a good place if you're trying to find any tools.
2: Yeah.
1: Really?
0: Yeah. Great place.
2: They got it up on the part where you can see the course.
0: So you know, man, honestly, you want a tool belt? Tegan, you should get a tool belt.
2: Honestly,
0: 100%. Brand new tool belt. Brand new, you're a suit of tool belt.
1: No, I don't need a tool belt.
0: Man, you and your 300 decks, you're just swinging off. Making sure that swinging off
1: my dick.
2: Yeah, just so when your dad turns up again, go, "Hey, Dad, how are you?" Open the door, just ring a tool belt.
0: Put a beer in there.
1: I FaceTimed him in the weekend wearing a rain jacket and my gummies, and he said, "What is it raining?" And I was like, "It's a windbreaker."
0: Man, Uncle Kev,
2: practical. He's practical, man.
0: Practical.
2: If you're wasting time or wasting items, he doesn't want to hear about it.
0: But if you're a man that doesn't own a tool belt, sort your life out, man.
1: Don't say that.
0: I got a nice suede one.
1: A suede one.
2: Suede tool belt.
1: You're not actually being that handy all the time.
0: I put my garden scissors in it.
2: Oh my God.
1: Okay.
0: My secateurs.
2: Your whole you're a man statement is retracted after you said it's suede.
1: And then you said, I use my garden scissors.
2: It's got to be made of leather, G. Real cow leather.
0: Suede is leather.
2: Oh, I didn't know that.
0: It's just turned inside out.
1: Yeah, wait, you didn't know that?
2: Are you sure?
1: Yes.
2: Is it? Wait.
1: Suede's leather.
2: Suede's just turned inside out. Bro, who the hell's buying suede if it's just leather? Just buy leather and turn it inside out yourself.
0: No, I don't want a glossy tool belt.
2: Bro, come on, man. You want to be shining.
1: It's not glossy. You know what? I'm not contributing.
0: Hey, if you're a tradie right now, suede's all good, eh?
2: I used to work on a site. We never had bloody suedey bloody belts.
0: Bro, I'll turn up on site with my suede tool belt and my boots that I bought over the weekend. You like these new boots?
2: Yeah, those are nice.
0: Thank you.
1: What are they?
0: RMs.
1: Oh, okay.
0: I bought two pairs over the weekend.
1: I'm going to Google how much they cost.
0: They're the garden ones.
2: Have you ever wore Timberlands before?
0: Nah, I can't do that.
2: Do you reckon you should wear Timberlands one day?
0: I'm not a hood rat.
1: I wear Timberlands. Oh.
0: Nah,
2: but you're Welsh though, it's all right.
0: Yeah. But also, you have the nice boat shoes ones.
1: I wore my Timberlands, the proper boots last week.
0: Oh, come on. Damn, you're Stomp the Yard.
1: Yeah. I was giving Stomp the Yard, actually.
0: Oh, damn. I think someone that works at another station gave me the Aqua of Timberland boots.
2: Who was it?
0: Dan Webby.
2: Oh, Dan Webby. Dan Webby wear Timberlands.
1: Oh my God, leave him out of this, man.
2: Oh my God.
0: Yeah, he loves it.
1: Is
0: he
1: all good? Alone.
0: I don't know, man, but again, I was like, whoa, someone's ready to jump in a puddle and break dance.
2: Was he at their bloody 21st shred on the weekend too?
1: What are they, craftsman boots or men's boots?
0: Nah, the gardeners.
1: Yeah, but where do I find them? What category?
0: Oh, why is it? Oh, just type in RM William Gardner
2: boots. She wants to see the price.
1: Oh.
2: Yep, there you go.
0: I got that and a black pair.
1: Two pairs
0: two
1: for that
0: pairs,
1: price.
0: Because I wanted to wear them to a wedding.
1: For your sake, I won't say the price on air.
0: No, worth it. Man, cost per wear. I'm going to wear them every day. I promised Sarah I'd wear them every day.
2: It's an investment.
0: Exactly right, yeah. And I got a belt.
2: Oh, it's all belt.
1: Oh, my God.
0: All right, right now, here's Khalid Better, my FM.

0: It is my, the hottest hip hop at R&B. Jezebel. Oh, that's a pretty name, eh?
1: Yeah, Jezebel.
2: Jezebel. Sounds very southern.
0: Southern, yeah.
1: That was a name for like a girl that just ran about town back in the day.
2: A Jezebel.
0: Jezebel. You, do you remember months ago, maybe last year, we were trying to find a Jamal?
2: Yes. Jamal, yeah, because it was the one of the more popular names around the world.
0: Yeah.
2: And I was like, I don't even know one of them.
0: Guys, I know a Jamal, right?
1: Oh,
0: but it's a middle name. And it's the person you would least expect to have Jamal, but there's obviously probably meaning to it.
1: Johnny.
0: Mum and Dad? Nah. Israel Dagg's middle name is Jamal.
1: Oh.
0: Yeah.
2: How did you get on that chat?
0: It's in his, I was talking to him on Insta the other day.
1: Yeah.
0: Because he loves a watch and he loves his lawn, and so we found a common, you know, common ground to have a chat about it. Dude's wearing like a $150,000 watch on his wrist. Crazy, man. Crazy money. And he lives in Papamoa now.
2: Oh yeah, cool. That's a good spot.
0: So it's Israel Jamal, Akuhata Dag.
2: That's his full name.
0: Israel Jamal Akuhata Dag.
2: Nice to Jamal.
1: Yeah. That's a pretty fire name, eh? We put them all together.
0: I know, man.
2: But you know what Israel's the biggest fix was? Is Nixon just turned his phone around to show his name and his Instagram page, and it said follow back.
0: Oh, yeah, no, I don't follow anyone.
1: It's the only reason why he did it, eh?
2: Follow back.
0: But, man, hey, there's a Jamal close to home, man. Close to home. He's a good guy, man.
1: One of the greats, eh?
0: He is one of the greats. All right, we've got more of the hottest hip hop and R&B coming up next on mine.

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1: 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You got me.

0: It is my, the honest of an R&B gorilla.
1: Gorilla.
2: Gorilla. Put some respect on her name, man. Far out.
3: We have interviewed her. Welcome to the show, Gorilla. Oh, my bad. Sorry, Glover.
0: My bad.
2: But she has this amazing accent from Memphis.
3: Yeah. Memphis, Tennessee.
2: And she says, Speedy Norman from Complex. He's actually left Complex now, but he was interviewing her. And he was talking about her accent. He goes, yeah, you got a beautiful spur.
0: You know, waking up on the weekends now, just speaking of gorillas, in my new neighborhood.
2: Oh, by the zoo?
0: By the zoo. You know, normally, like where I used to live, you could hear, like, you know, the birds and all that sort of stuff. Bro, we wake up in the morning, I walk outside to take Billy for a wee, and then I can hear the monkeys.
3: How good, eh? So refreshing.
0: So refreshing.
3: I feel like you're in Africa.
0: Yeah. Hmm. I was like, well, what in the safari's going on here?
2: Oh my God.
0: Aaron will fit in perfectly with that jacket you're wearing today.
2: Yeah. What do you hear in your neighborhood, Fame?
0: The helicopter.
3: Helicopter. But the helicopter's not hovering anymore. It's on its way to other regions in West Auckland, you know?
0: Yeah, true.
3: So it's just passing by. Oh, just still hearing the bloody neighbour bouncing a basketball at freaking 6:30 in the morning.
2: Oh, my God.
3: Bro, it's the most frustrating thing, just trying to get it sleeping and just... Bro, okay. Go to the courts.
2: I've got a neighbour with a motorcycle.
3: Oh, you would.
0: They, like a Harley motorcycle?
2: Yeah, something like that. Yeah. I don't care about car noises. Everyone's got their own vehicle. But yeah. It's when they are doing work on it and they just are revving it for afternoon.
3: They're getting the timing right. Yeah. Don't get the revs right.
2: And that winds me up at times.
0: Yeah, 100.
2: Because we're quite serene. Like, all you hear are the tui you know?
0: No, but also that, where you live, I assume, but with the ngahere, you know, in the backyard, the sound would echo. It would bounce back.
3: Yeah.
0: It would be the worst, man.
2: Across the astral planes.
0: Also, you're talking about timing. You don't know about a timing belt.
3: Gee, I know, bro. I told you I can build a car if you needed me to.
0: You can't build a car.
2: Learn how to drive one.
3: I've been building since I was six. No, I can drive, just not legally allowed.
2: Well, then
3: two different things, Tegan.
2: Sort that out. So I wouldn't know.
0: Yeah,
2: I wouldn't know.
3: I'll show you the video of me driving the Mayute last year.
0: Do you know
2: that you got in heaps of trouble for?
0: How many years?
2: Are you actually get in trouble?
3: Nah, can't get in trouble around here.
0: How many years have you worked here now? Nine? Is this your ninth?
2: This is my ninth year at MediaWorks. Eight, that's my.
0: So your whole time here at my, he hasn't had a license.
2: I know.
3: Time is but a social construct.
0: True that.
3: You know.
2: No, but like when you first came to the My Morning Crew, that was our first story arc we tried to do. And he's never picked it up since, whānau. Yeah,
3: guess what we're doing next Monday? Thanks to VTNZ.
2: No, you still have to pay for something, don't you?
0: Yeah. Should that be part of our team building
2: day? But then you paid for accommodation on the wrong bloody year. Yeah. Instead.
3: Chump change.
0: Man, you're nearly 40, bro.
3: I'm going to go till I'm 50.
2: No, you have to have a license before 40. Don't do that to your partner.
3: I want my nephew to have a license before me. Maybe we go get it together.
0: What? That's not a flex.
2: Do you know, my unborn son will have a license before you, I think.
0: Yeah, Arthur will have a license. Hey, Aaron. Tomorrow, can we try and find... I don't know if we've done this, but can we try and find someone older than Fame that doesn't have a license?
2: I'm my nana.
0: But
3: she can't talk.
2: Why is it because she's a woman?
0: No.
2: Why did you do that?
0: Her one probably was taken off her because of her age.
2: No, she's never had a license.
0: Oh, never.
2: Never in her life.
0: Damn, yeah, woman.
2: Why did you say it probably got taken off her? What assumption were you making?
0: No, you know, when you get to 85, you have to like sort out your.
2: No, she's never had a license.
3: He was saying, he was assuming that women are bad drivers.
2: Yeah.
0: I heard
2: it loud and clear.
0: Yeah, don't mansplain to me. All right, here is my love.
3: Oh,
0: Aaron, don't worry about it.
3: Cat, cross that off your list. Older.
2: Yeah, it was my nana.
3: Cross that off your list.
0: Here's Justin Timberlake and T.I. It's my

0: It is my the hottest hip hop in R&B. That right there, Fallen, Chris Brown, Leon Thomas. Don't forget, if you hear a Chris Brown and an Usher song back to back, that is your cue to call so we can get you in the draw to get along to New York, the place to be at the moment.
1: New York.
2: Oh my God, I'd love to be there right now, man.
1: It's hectic.
0: Yeah, you could be at the R&B tour. So yeah, make sure this number's on your speed dial. 0800 Win My. That's us done. That's the last song we're playing today, though.
1: We are out of here.
2: Later, Bolt.
0: Yeah. Thank you so much, guys. Have the best of days. Stormy's back from field days, and he's back on the mic, so he's got the hook up thanks to KFC and the lunch breaks as well.
1: Back on the ones and twos.
0: Yeah, boy. All right, see ya.
1: Later.
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0: Morena, Tefano, welcome along to the show. I suppose I got to give a couple of congratulations reluctantly. First of all, to the Chiefs beating out the Crusaders. Bit of a pumping in the Friday night semi-final there. But it is sad news for me as a Blues fan. Down in the Cape Town, down at Wellington, and the Blues were just outclassed, outmatched by a bit of Hurricanes. Which means the Super Rugby Pacific Final will be against the Hurricanes going up against the Chiefs, which is probably the game that most expected over the last couple of weeks. The Canes and the Chiefs have just been on an absolute tear. Only about a couple of minutes ago, you would have heard we played Kehlani and Usher, hoping for a back-to-back Chris Brown track. No bueno. I'm sorry, Alex. You are not in the draw at the moment.
4: Damn.
5: That's a tease.
0: I know. That's the beauty of the game. How long have you been trying to win?
5: Since day one.
0: Oh my gosh. I see it in your future. I see that maybe you listen out a little bit longer today and you may get a chance to get yourself into draw if y'all are putting up what I'm picking down. Anywho, Childish Gambino's on the way. French Montana. Here is Jay Boog and Collie Buds. This one's all night here on My Morena.

0: Chris Brown and Usher will be playing back-to-back today, which means you'll have a chance to get in the draw to see them live in New York. 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
1: I'm

0: Wait a whole wait a little, Maori. That is Hope. That one's called Tokaya here on my, your home of the hottest hip hop and R&B. 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Locking in for 30 minutes of non-stop throwbacks, which means we got your chingy on the way. Neo and some fabulous taking over in the next 3.5. 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

Genuine. Pony here on My, your home of the hottest hip-hop and R&B. Just got back from field days over the weekend on Friday, which was very cool, by the way. But it was in Hamilton, and I'd noticed that Dawehi was performing in Hamilton. So for anyone who had a chance to go and listen to him, I got to see the Auckland show literally the night after. He was incredible. And the reason why I bring this up is I know he's going to be doing more shows up and down the country over the next week in a bit. So if you're umming and ahhing about whether you want to go see him or not, I genuinely reckon you should. The I'm Home album, one of my favorites, plays all your classics, by the way, and even gets Kings up. Well, I thought that was pretty cool as well. So make sure you check it out. We've got all your deets up at my.rover.nz if you want to find out where else he's going to be performing around Aotearoa. We've got Kendrick Lamar on the way. Here is Chingy. This one is One Call Away. It's my fam.

0: K-Dot with Trick Don't Kill My Vibe, wrapping up your throwback 30s. It is your Mind 8s here with Storm, all thanks to Skills Trade. If you've got an apprentice, Skills Trade's training delivers electrical and PGD apprentice training nationwide. Up after the break, Tim's, Michael Jackson, some Dave and Central C as well. We'll get into that in 3.5 minutes. Here on Mind.
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1: Disclaimer, all research was conducted by Stormy Toa, presenter of My Days, and he only studied one person, and it was himself, though results were inconclusive, so listen on Rover. My.

Chris Brown and Usher will be playing back-to-back today, which means you'll have a chance to get in the draw to see them live in New York. When you hear it, call on

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1: SUV, the outside white, the inside brown like Michael Jack. More time and Bella Lining. Spend like I don't even like my stack. Pip came on an Irish ferry, let go and it sound like

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No. SOS. Somebody rescue me. I got too many, got too many. I got. They could last me the next 2 weeks. Alright. Let's send the

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And all thanks to KFC's new Gonna Want a Snack Box. 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On the way, Spawn Breezy and Justin Bieber. Here's Drake's latest, Janice, STFU, Spy Fam.

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1: Ride with the mob, alhamdulillah. Check in with me and do your job. Berg is the name, Bimbola did the chain. 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

ASAP Ferget is playing Jane here on Maya, your home of the hottest hip hop and R&B. Some really cool news, which I think we announced a couple months ago, was the fact that Wellington Zoo got to welcome a brand new chimp that was born within the Nukuau. The really cool thing about it was that the chimp was born on the first ever Jane Goodall Day. If you're not familiar with who Jane Goodall is, passed away at the age of 91 last October, and she was a famed primatologist. So she knew pretty much everything about monkeys and all that sort of jazz. The thing is that the chimp no longer doesn't have a name yet. Which people are kind of assuming they can help contribute to. So if you want to check it out, the options so far are Kasinda, which means one who protects or a blessing from the Bantu language family. Sapo, which refers to the Sapo National Park, which is a sanctioned protected area where conservation partner work to protect chimpanzees. Whole bunch of other names as well. If you want to check out the article, just text CHIMP, C-H-I-M-P to 463. We've got Fat Joe on the way. Here's Bryson Tiller. It's on.

0: What's Love here on My, your home with the hottest of pop and R&B. Ashanti is coming here to Aotearoa, and all you do is drop at my.rover so you can check it out for yourself. Which, speaking of, we've got your KFC lunchtime mix up around the corner in the next 3.5, which reminds me to tell you, last chance is to get yourself into the draw for a $50 KFC voucher. If you want to do that, text KFC, your name, and your city. That's all very important. Text that through to 463. We'll get you into the draw. Give it away up in the next 3.5 minutes. Here am I.
1: Is everybody having fun so far tonight? Post Malone is back in Aotearoa for his big-ass world tour.
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15: For real?
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14: 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Tat South?
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14: 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Also one of my favourite on the West, if I'm being completely honest. So you spin that out you like, Marissa, but it's all yours, okay?
15: Cool, thank